0: Good morning, you're on Joy Daytimes with another David, and we just heard from Bugera, an Aussie artist with Gentleman, and we also had Years and Years with Galantis and Sweet Talker and Kiralee, Happy at Tom Diva we started off with Then I Lived, and on the way more fabulous music for you to enjoy your Friday with, including Becky Hill and a classic from Right Said Fred, and you can probably guess which song that would be. More great music coming up for you. This is Joy.
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0: This is Joy Daytimes, and that was Emmy with Night at the Opera. We also heard before that Athanasia, a Sydney-based soul pop artist, and Move, we had Right Said Fred with their 2007 rework of their 1991 hit I'm Too Sexy, and we started off with Becky Hill and What Do I Have to Do. 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We'd love to have you as part of the Joy family. And on the way, more fabulous music to help you enjoy your Friday morning, including we're going to hear some Marcia Hines and some Silk City. 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
2: 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And in that bracket, we heard, finished up with Marsha Hines, I'm Coming Out, the Moban Master Radio Remix. We also had Gracie Adams, Hit the Wall. 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This is Joy Day Times.
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0: You're listening to Joy Daytimes on this Friday morning, the 21st of August, and that was Sunfreaks and Counting Down the Days. We also heard another classic from The Real McCoy and Love and Devotion, Danny Marchino and Here Now, and Carly Rae Jepsen and I Really Like You. We've got some more fabulous music to finish off the hour, including some ABBA and some 5 Seconds of Summer. This is Joy Daytimes.
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0: Good morning, this is Joy Daytimes with another David playing uplifting music for your Friday morning. And we just heard there from Kalina Zanders and Bipolar Sunshine. And Can You Imagine? And before that was Jess Mailboy with Higher. We also had LMNT 115 with French Montana and Final Minutes. And we started off with Panao and Mendoza with Rolling. And just a shout out, if you're in the Brisbane area, the Bingham Cup is currently underway in Brisbane. It's the LGBTQ plus rugby clubs from around Australia and the world are currently in town for 4 days of competition. It's hosted by the Brisbane Hustlers, and the tournament features the Bingham Cup competition, which is the men's competition, and that's alongside the Amanda Mark Cup, which is the women's competition. So if you like, enjoy your rugby, or just enjoy looking at rugby players, maybe go along this afternoon or over the weekend and support the gay rugby players. We've got more fabulous music coming up, including some Troy Sivan. This is Joy Daytimes.
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Good morning. It's Joy Daytimes with another David. And we just heard there from Charlie XCX and Lizzo with Blame It On Your Love. Before that was Silky Rhodes' Telephone Line. And we had Likey Lee, Lucky Again. On the way, more fabulous music, including some Tones and I. But now, how about a bit of Xanadu?

0: Joy Community. Here for you, here together.
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4: 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It's been great being with you this morning. 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And to finish up the morning show, we're going to hear from Robin and Call Your Girlfriend. This is Joy Daytimes. See you next week.
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0: A little bit of Cruel for you there by the Veronicas. You're listening to Joy 94.9. You are with Rach, and it is Friday afternoon together. I always love spending time with you. And coming up in the music, we're in our all Aussie lunchbox, so I do find it slightly ironic that we do have some Madonna in this hour, but that's okay because it's Madonna and Kylie together with their new song, Love Sensation. After that, we have Ollie Hunt with Stay Cold. And that reminded me, I was watching a little bit of Alone last night. If you have not seen the TV show Alone, I highly recommend. But I tell you what, girl, I felt cold because it was very snowy on both seasons, the Australian and the international. Anyway, I could never be on that show. I have absolutely no skills or I just don't have the drive to be left alone in the wilderness by myself just with a bunch of cameras. No, thank you. Well, let's get back into the music. As I said, Madonna and Kylie right after this.
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0: There with Heartbreaker. You are listening to Joy 94.9. You're with Rach. It is Friday. Yeah, it is. I love a Friday afternoon, especially because I get to spend it with you. Coming up in the music as well, we are going to hear from the gorgeous Samantha Jade with her song Always, back from 2016, 10 years ago. That's wild. Isn't it so weird when you think of a song and you're like, oh, yeah, that was in the last couple of years, and then you work out, no, actually, it was 10 years ago. Well, coming up for you right after this.
1: Australia's one and only Joy.
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0: That was Raria with Why Do You Hate Me? You're listening to Joy 94.9. And just FYI, that was totally not my fault that Samantha Jade didn't play. Turns out the song did not want to play itself. So we're going to have to make up for it later. But before this hour's up, we're going to hear some Russell Small and Electric Disco with Tell Me. Now, do you have something to tell me? If you do, you can get involved in the conversation. 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It's pet shout out o'clock, so make sure you get those messages in. 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

0: is Joy Daytimes, Australia's most uplifting music mix. You're with Rach.
1: Yes, you are. Excuse me, it's another hour together here on your Friday afternoon. And it's my favourite hour of the day because I get to do pet shout-outs. So if you have a special furry friend or feathery friend or slithery friend or just maybe even it's a person friend, whatever, in your life that you want to give a shout-out to, get your messages in this hour, 0427 569 949, or attach pictures to an email and send it to onair@joy.org.au. We're going to kick off this hour with Life's an Awful Mess. It's Carla Wiebe. You're on Joy. Life's an

0: Gorgeous voice of a gorgeous woman, that is Victoria Monet with Reach Out, second single from her forthcoming second album, which will be due in October. Very exciting news there. You are listening to Joy 94.9. You are with Rach. It is our Friday afternoon together. I'm so excited to be here, especially because it's my favourite hour of the day, which is Pet Shout Out O'Clock, of course. Now, I want to do a very quick special shout out. Hopefully Michael is listening, because I need to do a shout out to Basil, the Chihuahua. Shout out to you, Basil, because you are so adorable and fluffy and tiny and give very good nose licks. When their tongue is that small, honestly, it's not weird like big fat dogs with big slobbery tongues, I promise. Speaking of dogs with big slobbery tongues, I need to give a shout out to Olive the Boxer, who is the snuggliest lap dog in the universe. I don't know if you've ever met a boxer before, but they are large. When on their hind legs standing up, their front paws are definitely at your shoulder height. Their face is pretty much at your, well, when I say at your, I don't know how tall you are, my chin height. Big dogs, but they're just big lap dogs. So Olive the Boxer, we love you, but maybe just personal space, babe. Personal space. Coming up in the music, we're going to hear from the gorgeous Ellie Goulding with Ravers. We've got some Demi Lovato, Let You Go. And straight after this, you're going to hear Polly with Side Effects. We don't like those, unless they're positive side effects. Let's think about it. You're on Joy 94.9.
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0: the gorgeous Demi Lovato with Let You Go. You're listening to Joy 94.9 with Rach on your Friday afternoon. And it's my favourite time of day, as I have said, pet shout out o'clock. Now, I just got sent a very cute video from Wayne in Brisbane, who has had to send through a fabulous video of Freddy the dog with his very new harness that has his name on it. Just Freddy, not Freddy the dog. But it also has flashing lights. How cool is that? I guess if you're taking your dog for walks at nighttime, very safe, very demure. Or if you're just into having a fabulous dog with flashing lights, then why not? Thank you, Wayne, for your message. If you want to give a shout out to your pets, 0427 569 949 or email onair@joy.org.au. Oh my goodness. I have just gotten a message through from Dom the truck driver, who we love here at Joy, who has said, have to give a shout out to Sonic. Now, initially I was like, oh, Sonic must be a dog. No. He is lazy. And all the animals that Dom sends are not his. So this, though, is a ferret, I believe. Is that correct, Dom? It looks like a little ferret. It says, I had to look after him for a bit. Whenever I go near his cage, he looks at me like, have you got food? He loves to snuggle on your lap and wear a hoodie if he goes out and curls up in the hood. Oh my gosh, he's very cute. So whatever it is, if it's not a ferret, it's a possum. That sounds so, they sound vastly different, but mentally, this picture makes them look the same. It's in a little pocket hammock, and its paws are outstretched as if to say, tickle my toes. So, Dom the truck driver, if you do happen to ever have Sonic in your life anytime soon, please bring Sonic to meet Arnie Rach. I would love to meet Sonic. Anyway, if you want to get your pet shout-outs in, send them through. I would love to shout them out for you. Coming up in the music, we have Kygo and Rita Ora with Carry On. And first up, Alex Warren with Fever Dream. I promise it's not a fever dream. It's either a ferret or a possum. You're on Joy.
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0: Oh my God.
1: That is such a fun song. That was Jet Blyton. What Have You Done? That's the third single from the forthcoming second album. And I tell you what, this second album is all very fun. If you don't know who Jet Blyton is, they are a queer Canberra-based singer-songwriter. And they were one of the NME's 100 Essential Emerging Artists for 2026. Can vouch for that. Very essential, very emerging. You're on Joy 94.9 and it is my favourite time of the day. And I've got another shout out that I have to do. 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Coming up in the music, we've got Selena Gomez in the dark. We've got Wafia with their song Hurricane. Love Wafia. And a song called Love Zone, and it's also the Radio Zone edit, not to be confused by which zone is which, by Stewie Melbourne. Would you believe that Stewie is from Shepparton, not Melbourne? Close enough. Love you anyway, Stewie. That is coming up for you right after this on Joy 94.9.
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0: There with Feel Your Rain. That is such a, I don't know, gets me in the soul kind of song. I love it. It is 6 minutes to two on your Friday afternoon, and it is my favourite time of the day, which is pet shout out o'clock. And I've gotten some more messages through. Now, if you listen on a Friday, you would know one of my favourite message inners is Teddy the dog, or Sharon from the farm, who happens to be the other parent of Teddy the dog. And Shaz actually said, it was a bit cold at the farm recently, so Sam has put some insulation in Teddy's dog kennel. Turns out, Teddy loves it and has spent most of the day in there during the week. And there's some videos that have come through. So a picture of the insulation. It looks like a very professional job. I don't know if that is what Sam's daily job is, but done a great job there. But the video of, well, a gorgeous Teddy enjoying his time in his new insulated kennel, but there's also some baby sheep on the farm, or as those would say, lambs. There's some lambs on the farm, and you know that they're new when their, I was going to say their skin, their wool is so fresh, crisp, white. Ugh, I just wish that you could go and like cuddle lambs, like, you know, straight out of the womb. But, you know, it's not appropriate, of course. And mama sheeps are not happy about it. They're like, you cannot do that. I'm the only you allowed. Anyway, I was trying to be punny. Let's get back to the music. Lauren Spencer Smith and Bunt with Stay coming up for you right after this.
1: 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Here for you. 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

0: This is Joy Daytimes, Australia's most uplifting music mix. You're with Rach.
1: It is another hour together for your Friday afternoon, and this hour we have some iconic artists coming up for you. We've got the likes of RuPaul. We've got some Pussycat Dolls. We have some Slater, who producer PJ got to meet. I'm only saying producer PJ because that's how they are referred on The Sound of Now. There's also some incredible Nina Jirachi and Alice in Wonderland with their song Heaven. So let's kick it off with maybe the most iconic out of the playlist. It's a little bit of Alcazar. This is the world we live in. You're on Joy.

0: Oh, that song just takes me right back to high school and doing the dance to it where you go like out in front, down to the side, do little booty pops. Yeah, anyway, great song. That was Ivana, Every Time We Touch. You're listening to Joy 94.9. You're with Rach. It is Friday afternoon together, and I got a message through from Kirsty from Sunbury, who at the top of the hour, we played a little bit of Alcazar, and Kirsty said, I love this song. Alcazar takes me back to 90s dance clubs. Currently, though, she's listening whilst out doing deliveries today. Love your Friday show. And a little shout out to Naughty Charlie, who is the cat who has been digging holes in the yard this week and then coming inside with muddy paws. Ugh. Charlie, you cheeky bugger. Now, Charlie is a very cute cat, but she's got that ginger cheek in her. I hope, Kirsty, that you do not have white carpet in your house, because that would be the worst. Hopefully, Charlie stays out of the garden now and doesn't bring any more mud through the house. In terms of the music, what is coming up? Well, my goodness, many, many, many more great songs, including Dom Dolla and Pure Tone with Addicted to Bass. Great little take there on that one. Then we've got Slater with a brand new Chanel's Love, and even a little bit of Benjamin Ingrosso with Look Who's Laughing Now. And I bet that's what anyone who has pets, their pets are thinking when they run mud through your house. Look Who's Laughing Now. Ha ha ha. You're on Joy 94.9.
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0: Oh, what an epic song. That is Slater with brand new Chanel's. What a fabulous song. You're on Joy 94.9. You are with Rach. It is a Friday. And we're currently at 26 minutes past two. So we are only halfway through this fantastic hour of incredible tunes. Now, I did mention there were loads more iconic songs coming up, including Alice in Wonderland and Nina Jirachi coming up with their song Heaven. We've also got RuPaul's Cover Girl coming up as well. So don't go anywhere. 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
1: How could I not leak it? I look so good. You look so good. 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

0: That was Patrick Cassis with Easier. You are on Joy 94.9. You're with Rach on your Friday afternoon. And that song was for the boys that were told that they were too sensitive and too emotional growing up and told to constantly man up. Well, you don't need to anymore because you are accepted just as you are. Coming up before this hour's out, we're going to hear from Chloe Keisha with So Sad, So Hot. And do you know what is so hot? Sending messages into Joy. We've got a message from Kobe that's just a smiley face. So smiles back at you, Kobe. You are with Rach. It is Friday afternoon together. Don't go anywhere. Great music continuing on for your ear holes. You're on Joy 94.9.
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1: Yes, it is another hour of the most uplifting music on your Fri-yay, and this afternoon it is our Top 50 Friday. All of the songs that have been in the Top 50s at some point in their history. We've got Harry Styles with his ridiculously long song, Aperture. We've got Jungkook with Standing Next to Me. We've also got some Ed Sheeran, some Sabrina Carpenter, Troye Sivan, Sia, Taylor Swift. Look, so many incredible artists this hour, but let's kick it off right now. Vanessa Amorosi, this is Who I Am. You're on Joy.

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0: Love a little bit of Ed Sheeran on our Friday afternoon. That was Castle on the Hill. You're listening to Joy 94.9 with Rach on your Friday. Before that song, we heard Athanasia with their brand new song, Move. We always add new music to the Joy playlist, and that just happens to be one of the newest ones that we've got on there. A fantastic song coming right out of a Sydney-based soul pop artist, Athanasia. I said it first the first time. I'm just going to stop talking now. Let's get back into the music. After this, you're going to hear Sabrina Carpenter, and it wouldn't be a Friday unless you hear some Savage Garden. Of course, you're on Joy.
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0: Whitney Houston, Love Will Save the Day on Joy Drive, 19 minutes past four. 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
1: It's our favourite DJ, Matt Warne. You've welcome back to Drive. Haven't seen you for a couple of weeks.
2: No,
1: you told me you were on mic too.
3: 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Hello.
4: God, it has been a while, actually, need to get used to it. So had a week off last week. How you been?
1: Very well, thank you, but I've missed our little segment. Today you're asking me to do a little bit extra, though, but we'll talk about that shortly. Now, for those who don't know, Matt Warne does Soul Provider, but everyone knows that, on a Saturday
4: 9
1: night.
4: 9 to 11, Saturday night.
1: Here on Joy 94.9. Yes. It's a soulful house.
4: But tomorrow night I'm doing something a little bit different. What I'm doing I'm dedicating the whole two hours, right? So normally I do a bit of a party for the first hour, and then I go a bit chilled out in the lead up to 11 o'clock. But tomorrow night's a full-on party from 9 to 11. I'm dedicating 2 hours to local legend and house club DJ Sergeant Slick.
1: Oh, we love Sergeant Slick.
4: Yeah, so it's 89% Sergeant Slick tracks. There's a couple of that I've just chucked in because they kind of work.
1: Right, okay. Right? That sounds it's 89% fat-free.
4: 89% slick-free. It's all slick. Expect real sort of pop remixes, right? There's a bit of Pet Shop Boys in there. There's a bit of Gloria Gaynor. It's very camp. Oh. What I like about Sergeant Slick, he's a local guy, right? Yep. He's huge. He's actually become really big. He's not afraid of the camp, I've got to say.
1: Good on him.
4: Yeah, absolutely.
1: Neither are we here at Joy 94.9, which is why we play him. Now, Matt, what are we playing?
4: So I bought him one of the tracks that he has remixed that I will be featuring tomorrow night. Do you remember this one from the 90s? Café Del Mar.
1: Oh.
4: Rapture.
1: I remember it. Can I play it?
4: Yes, you can. And it's such a good version. I love it.
1: Stick around because we've got the vault coming up next. We'll be right back.

0: Matt Wong.
1: I love it.
2: Oh, Rapture. I love that track anyway, right? Cafe Del Mar, it's kind of very, very Soul Provider. I always think of Soul Provider as being that sort of Mykonos, Ibiza, beach bar, European summer. But I love what he's done to that. He's turned into a real banger.
1: I'd love to be there right now. Now, you're asking me to do something that I'm not good at. But okay, so let's see how this goes.
0: But this is the vault, right? Us. So I've been down the vault. I'm disgustingly covered in whatever, like filth, right? I've come back filth. Up and I found this track, which is, it's an oldie but a goodie. You know how much I love my Italo house, right? Mm-hmm. Now, this is, I was listening to this today and it's the 49ers, one of my favorite bands, right. But boy, oh boy, the lyrics are just gibberish. What I want to do, I want you to play this.
1: Yep.
0: I want you to guess what you think the lyrics are, right? So I'm going to hold up my hand. I want you
1: and
0: to
1: I stop it.
0: Yep, yeah, right. Okay, let's try
1: so
0: this.
1: Shall I go?
0: Yeah, this will be probably a mess, people.
1: It's very soft.
0: You need some volume here, mate.
1: I've got it right up.
0: Oh, have you? Ooh. Okay. Right.
1: You know what? We might have to come back.
0: We're going to have to come back, I think.
1: Technical stuff with this one, I think. Hang on. All right. We'll get this one.
0: Told you.
1: We'll play a bit of Kylie, and then I'll come back and I'll fix it. Hang on.

0: Matt Warren, you
1: you found the volume button.
0: I found the volume button
1: for you, Grandpa.
0: I did. I reckon this will work this time. Are you ready? Okay.
1: Yeah.
0: So you're going to tell me when to press the pause button.
1: Yeah, classic Italo house dance club classic.
0: Okay.
1: Touch me.
0: Okay, ready?
1: Yep.
0: Here we go. Yeah.

0: what Peter Pan. Peter Pan had a pan.
1: Peter Pan had a man.
0: is that what it said? Peter Pan had a pan.
1: Well, maybe my mate always used to say Peter Pan had a man.
0: Peter Pan had a man.
1: People can't understand.
0: What is it? Is that what it is?
1: People can't understand.
0: It's nothing to do with Peter Pan.
1: I know.
0: Yeah, that's what it is.
1: Anyway, let's continue.

0: I'm a big girl now.
1: Yes.
0: Something about desire.
1: With belief and desire.
0: With belief and desire. Yes. I'm not bad, though.
1: I used to sing with big needs.
0: Oh, with big needs and desire. That is you. You're talking about yourself.
1: Well, yeah. I'm a little bit needy like that. Yes, that is true.
0: Keep going?
1: Yes.
0: Okay. I've got this pause button under control.

0: How is that people can't understand?
1: It's Peter Pan had a man.
0: I know, but now that she's singing it, that's all I can hear. And I'm thinking, how did I never know this? Anyway, keep going.
1: Can we keep going?
0: Yeah.

0: I have no idea what it's
1: about. I think it's Hurl Time, Not a Soldier.
2: Keep going. Do you want to know what it is? What is
1: I think it's high time, yes. My soul got burnt.

0: on that
1: and
0: one.
1: That's pretty much it. But you know, that is just repeated over and over again until you get it right.
2: Peter Payne, I want you to bring in. We're doing this every week from now on. I love it. This is our new game.
0: Italo House. I got to say the lyrics, honestly.
2: Guess the lyrics. That is next week. You've got to find something. Bring it in. Peter Pan. Matt Warren, it's so good to see you. Tomorrow night.
0: Yes, Sergeant Slick special, 2 hours tomorrow night. I hope Sergeant Slick's listening in, actually. I might message him.
2: Well, probably was until you started doing
0: it. Yeah, right. it's going to be a great show. It is really full on. It's so upbeat. It's so camp. It's just fantastic.
2: I've got a message for you.
0: Yes.
2: Amy from Pasco Vale. Thanks so much, Warren and team. I was having a bit of a down moment, and I get in the car to hear Rapture. You've lifted my mood and added a boogie to my drive home. So good to hear from you, Amy.
0: You're welcome,
2: Matt Warren. Have a great night tomorrow night.
0: Thank you.
2: 9 to 11. And we'll catch you here with Guess the Lyrics, Peter Pan.
0: Can't wait.
2: Next week.
0: Thanks, Warren.
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0: 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It's 5:15. Coming up next, we'll find out what's new in music with Leo Stubbing from the Sound Museum YouTube channel. 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
1: 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Having won the Queer Palm at Cannes Film Festival, Hannah Einbinder and Gillian Anderson electrify in this psychosexual slasher film from meta horror maverick Jane Schoenbrunn. With a new Nova Bar takeover inspired by the nostalgic camp feel of the film, Teenage Sex and Death at Camp Miasma is now showing at Cinema Nova, 380 Lygon Street, Carlton. 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
1: Leo Stubbing, good afternoon.
2: Good afternoon, Ron. How are you going?
1: I'm well, thank you. Now, no new Madonna duets today, I assume?
2: No new Madge.
1: But you've got some good stuff.
2: No new Madge. But we've got a couple of really good albums out today. The first one, Sam Smith is back with studio album number 5. It's called Hazel Eyes, featuring 12 new tracks. Now, to promote the album, Sam is playing a series of residencies in the UK next month, including 2 shows at the Albert Hall in Manchester and 8 shows at the Coliseum in London. So he's going to be a busy boy in the next month. But here is a title track from the new album. This is Sam Smith, Hazel Eyes.

0: So that's a follow up to, was the last one, it was about his man, was it called? Something like that.
1: They tend to release multiple songs before the album is released. So we've actually, this is track number 5 that we've got before the album's released. So yeah.
0: Very busy.
1: So yeah, so this track was released today to coincide with the album. But Sam Smith, they are going to be very busy. Even I stuff up the pronouns. Anyway, they're going to be so busy next month with all those shows in the UK. Now, speaking of, I guess, a new album, it's been a while since we heard from Vera Blue. Of course, she is an Australian singer-songwriter. Across 8 new tracks from Vera, she explores themes of identity, self-discovery, anxiety, self-sabotage, and personal growth. And believe it or not, she got the start on The Voice years ago when she was called Celia Pavey, but she's now called Vera Blue's, her stage name. And she's one of the very few artists still signed to Universal Music.
0: From The Voice.
1: From The Voice.
0: That's amazing.
1: Yeah, so she's still signed to them. Brand new album out today. This is Vera Blue. This is In My Head. When you

0: got a great voice. There are a lot of themes, aren't they? Identity, self-discovery, anxiety, self-sabotage, and personal growth. Sounds like a really good album.
1: Yeah. It's a brand new for Vera Blue. The album's called Modern Rituals, and that is out today. New singles. Now, a few weeks ago, we brought you a new taster from the new upcoming new album from Carly Rae Jepsen. It's called Day and Night. It's a double album, and that is released on the 18th of September. Now, this track is from the album, and part of the lyrics in this track, I think this is a message to your fans, which I think a lot of artists can relate to this. Always a tightrope, being me and pleasing you.
0: Ooh, it's a message to
1: someone. Do you know what I mean?
0: Someone?
1: So, yeah, so I think it's to her fans because there's a lot of artists out there that, you know, their fans expect, say, pop dance and they want to be a bit more the other way, perhaps. Ooh. So I don't know, but I think, because judging from this new material, it's not as upbeat as her last album, the whole 80s vibe type of thing. But this is brand new from Carly Rae Jepsen from her upcoming album, Day and Night. This is Motivation.

0: pretty up, though. I wonder if she does mean that. She means, you know, those expectations from the fans, but yet she wants to be herself as well.
1: Yeah, I could be wrong, but that's what I'm sort of reading into it. But, yeah, so looking forward to that double album out on the 18th of September. Now, have you seen that iconic movie, Glitter?
0: I haven't.
1: You haven't seen Glitter?
0: You can take away my card again. You are, aren't you?
1: Let's face it. I mean, Glitter, of course, was the 2001 movie and soundtrack starring Mariah Carey, her first debut movie and soundtrack, Glitter, celebrates its 25th anniversary. And next month sees the release of the album as a double pink vinyl featuring three new tracks. Now, one we've already heard a few years ago, she released an album called The Rarities, which featured unreleased tracks from across her career. And one of them was from the Glitter era, where she recorded a cover of the song Out Here on My Own from Fame, which was an Irene Cara track. So that wasn't on the soundtrack, but it was recorded back in the day, but didn't make it. So we're going to get that track, plus a new remix, the Rochelle Jordan remix of Didn't Mean to Turn You On.
0: Do you find yourself saying that to people often, Didn't Mean to Turn You On?
1: Oh, not these days.
0: Hang on, Leah. I'm going to play it. Here it is.

0: Yeah, stubbing. I love it.
1: Yeah. To be honest, though, that remix is not as good as the original. Mm. So the original version appears on the Glitter soundtrack. Of course, it's a cover, but I guess the album version is actually quite good. So, but yeah, a bit of a remix. And if you want that pink vinyl, you can go to her website to order it.
0: Go with your pink vinyl pants.
1: Yes, exactly right.
0: Leo, what's happening on your YouTube channel?
1: Well, on my YouTube channel this week, there's quite a few throwback videos I've found. The Scissor Sisters, Victoria Beckham, and a 2006 Channel 9 ABBA TV special, which I've spliced together, and that's on there. And today I dropped a performance from Tony Perrin doing ABBA's Dancing Queen.
0: Oh, wow, which turns 50 this month.
1: Yes.
0: Which is very
1: exciting.
0: So
1: if you like Tony Perrin and you like ABBA, head on to Sound Museum AU and watch that clip because it's fabulous.
0: Leo, just want to say to you, I know you and your partner, Sean, are doing it a bit tough at the moment, and I just want to give you a big hug from all the Drive family because you lost Snuffy last week, and it's very sad. It's one of the hardest things to do. So lots of hugs and kisses from everyone.
1: Oh, thanks, love. Yeah, we lost our little dog, Snuffy. Actually, to be honest, she had a good innings. She was 20.
0: Oh, wow.
1: She was deaf and blind, but she was much loved. And, we had to say goodbye to her last Tuesday. Mm. But, yeah, she lives on, and we miss her a lot. But she's around, you know. I mean, to be honest with you, when I go and put the washing out, there's always two little pigeons, little birds on the washing line. And I really think it's Snuffy and our other dog, Tickle, that passed away a few years ago. I think it's those two because they're always together.
0: Yeah, that's comforting.
1: Yeah, it is comforting. So, yeah.
0: Lots of hugs to you and Sean. Before you go, though, you're going to give us a throwback, Leo.
1: Well, this is a throwback, and this week in 1987, this track was spending its second week number one in Australia, went on to spend 7 weeks at the top. It won the ARIA for the highest selling single and would kickstart a career that would span more than 5 decades with worldwide sales of more than 100 million. And next year, this artist celebrates her 40th anniversary in the music business. Now, before we play the track, a bit of a tease. This is the Australian version of the track, but I have heard the demo of this track.
0: Oh.
1: So the demo remains unreleased. Do you remember when she performed? Of course, we're talking about Kylie Minogue's and Locomotion. Do you remember when she performed at the bicentennial?
0: Yes.
1: Celebrations? Yeah, she performed Locomotion. It was a different version to the one we're going to play next. Well, that version is I think, part of the demo. Because I've heard the whole demo, and it's not this version we're about to play. It's the ad-libs, I'm putting it into trouble here, but the ad-libs towards the end are really, really good, and I still wonder why they were left out, because they're fantastic. But, so I've heard the demo of Locomotion by Kylie.
0: Brilliant.
1: Years ago.
0: Leo Stubbing, always good to chat with you. Big hugs again, and we'll chat to you again next week.
1: Thank you, and have a good weekend, everyone.
0: Thank you. That's Leo Stubbing from the Sound Museum YouTube channel.
2: 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I remember you. 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

0: Stand. Enjoy Drive. Coming up after us, of course, Friday Night Live, David.
1: Hey, no Sue.
0: No Sue, where's Sue?
1: Sue, she ate too many razor blades yesterday. Oh. And she can't even speak to today.
0: Oh, no.
1: Yeah,
0: poor
1: she was
0: thing.
1: Sick
0: she's
1: yesterday.
0: Well.
1: No. Yeah, it's just one of those terrible sore throats.
0: Oh, no.
1: Well, so she's got to give up eating razor blades. I told
0: stop
1: her.
0: Stop it.
1: I told her weeks ago. She's still doing it.
0: Oh, that's awful, isn't it, though?
1: I know.
0: It's one of the worst things. She'll be having lots of soothing, sort of slippery things going down her throat.
1: Oh, I hope she is.
0: David.
1: Yeah.
0: Now, I'm going to play, before we do, what's coming up tonight on Friday Night Live? What's the theme?
1: Theme is hit or miss in the title.
0: Hit or miss?
1: Yeah, or, you know, like songs relating to, you know, like Hit Me or you know, like, you know, like You Hurt Me or something like that. That can be Hit Me and Miss Me. You know,
0: with
1: like,
0: your rhythm stick.
1: Yeah.
0: There you go.
1: There you go.
0: There's one of hey, I'm about to play Duran Duran, Hungry Like the Wolf. And I said, oh, do you like Duran Duran? And of course, tell me the story.
1: Well, Duran Duran, having a break before they got back together and still doing extremely well right now. And Simon Le Bon did a world trip, sailing around the world. It was a world race.
0: Actually, I remember that.
1: Yeah, sailing. And it was in New Zealand. And they weren't coming to Australia. Well, they were going to skim. But we, as his record company, EMI, in the day, said, we'll throw you on a plane if you've got time. He said, yeah, I'm going to be in New Zealand for about 2 weeks. Come over and we'll do some publicity because they were coming back and he could announce it and all that. So we leaked it to a radio. It was going to be
0: were
1: all
0: you
1: hush, hush. I was naughty. And there were hundreds of girls at the airport, hundreds. And the federal police were all there and, you know, like, front page of the newspaper. I worked a treat. And, you know, like, he was here for about 3 or 4 days. Had a ball with him. Had so much
0: fun.
1: So
0: you actually showed him around?
1: Oh, well, that's what I had to do. When they were in town, I would take him to their interviews or, you know, people that worked with me would. But I headed up a whole department that looked after all the artists.
0: Oh, my goodness.
1: And you know, like, we would take him to Molly's place. He was good. We had to stop at a particular bookshop in Collins Street, an antique bookshop, so he could buy a book for Molly.
0: Oh.
1: Stuff like that.
0: I reckon there's a new segment, Stories with David, coming up here. We're going to play Duran Duran. I love that.
1: Yeah.
0: What a great. I've got to ask you though, how did you leak it to the radio station? Was it like a phone call or was it a letter?
1: I went in. I was there a couple of days before and the guy that did I think it was a little bit later, but he was really popular. And I said to him, you can't say where you heard it from. And he said, oh, are you sure you want me to do it? Sure. And I went, absolutely. It would be really good.
0: Sneaky man.
1: And so he loved the fact that he got the exclusive. No one else in Melbourne knew. No radio, no TV. And then I leaked it to the television, to our newspapers because we got on the front page.
0: Now we know. Don't tell us.
1: Don't tell me anything. Don't tell me your thing.
0: Thanks, David. We'll catch you after six.
1: All right. See
2: ya. Joy Drive.

Betty Davis Eyes on Joy Drive. Still got time to squeeze in a lot more 80s, 90s tracks. 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Remember Wham! Club Tropicana. 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
1: Hello, I'm Alyssa Delfs. As aid organisations and human rights advocates call for a public apology and compensation, the Israeli government says it's open to reparations for the family of killed Australian aid worker Zomi Frankum. In 2024, Ms. Frankum's aid convoy was targeted by an airstrike while she was working with colleagues to deliver food and basic supplies in the Gaza Strip. Yesterday, the Israeli military announced it had found there was no suspicion of criminal misconduct surrounding the Australian's death, despite a previous finding there had been failures in how it was carried out. Speaking to the ABC, Israel's ambassador Hillel Newman says Israel grieves for the family.
2: Apology has criminal liability sometimes, and therefore I cannot commit on behalf of the state of Israel in that terminology. But any other terminology, we state categorically and forthright, we say that we're deeply sorry with the family.
1: Meanwhile, Turkey, Egypt and Qatar, which have been trying to mediate an end to the Gaza Strip conflict, have condemned recent Israeli strikes in the Palestinian enclave, urging Israel to meet its ceasefire obligations and avoid steps that could further escalate tensions. They released a joint statement after revelations Israeli strikes killed at least 16 Palestinians in the Gaza Strip since Tuesday. US envoy Jared Kushner wrapped up a regional visit earlier this week amid attempts to advance US President Donald Trump's plan to end the war. Back home, Australia's first environmental standards designed to toughen protections and tighten offset rules have been handed down. The four standards, announced by Environment Minister Murray Watt and published today, set national frameworks for development decisions involving major environmental issues, offsets and community engagement, and could accelerate approvals. The launch follows a 2020 review into Australia's environmental laws, which found existing rules were ineffective. Australia has fallen further behind its ambitious target to build 1.2 million new homes by the end of the decade. The deadline's been pushed back by another 3 months since April, according to the federal government's housing advisory body. The National Housing Supply and Affordability Council's latest quarterly report forecasts the target will be reached by the end of 2030, 18 months later than the deadline of mid-2029. Although building approvals have risen by 26% and commencements have jumped 15% since the start of the accord period in July 2024, progress has been stifled by the Middle East conflict and higher interest rates in 2026. Meantime, the peak body for social services in Australia has voiced concerns over rising unemployment off the back of new figures out this week. The data from the Bureau of Statistics shows that unemployment rose to 4.5% this week, the highest level since the pandemic, with some scenarios suggesting it could rise sharply over the next year. The Australian Council of Social Services says right now there are more than 100,000 unemployed people than there were 4 years ago when interest rates started to rise, and the Reserve Bank expects that number to rise further to another 50,000 people out of work. ACoS CEO Cassandra Goldie says there are better ways to curb inflation than sacrificing more people to unemployment. She's urged the government to protect Australians in the event of an economic downturn. And taking a look at sport now, the Wallaroos are hoping to end a 32-year losing streak against New Zealand when they play their 100th test tomorrow in Auckland. Australia will work tirelessly in a bid to make history and beat the Black Ferns for the first time in over three decades. Piper Duck told Rugby.com she's honoured to take part in the 100th test.
3: It means a lot. There's a lot of Wallaroos who have come before us that have left such a legacy and their stitch in this jersey, and to play in such a monumental game such as the 100th test match, isn't lost on me.
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6: Oh, hello world, hello Melbourne, hello wherever you're listening. I'm here by myself today. No, I'm not. I've got Gary the Wonder Dog. He's here. He's asleep underneath my chair. So if you hear a yelp, I've trodden on him. Sue's away sick. I told her a couple of weeks ago to stop eating razor blades, and she's been continuously doing it. And she texted me yesterday and said, oh, I've got razor blades in my throat. And I went, I told you to stop eating them. So poor love. And she texts me again today saying, nah, I'm still feeling just as bad and can hardly speak. So she's not in tonight. tonight. So it's up to you to be my mates tonight and keep me company. And I know you will. Our theme tonight is hit or miss in the titles. Hit or miss in the titles. And yeah, you can be vague on it as well. But there are quite a few songs that have got either hit or miss in the title. And you know what to do. Just SMS us or email us here at Joy. And let's get rolling with Pat Benatar. Hit me. Get it? Hit me with your best shot. You're on Joy 94.9.

Oh, yes, you're on Joy 94.9. That was Pat Benatar with Hit Me With Your Best Shot. And because it's got a hit in the title, or miss is the theme tonight, either hit or miss, or things related similar along the way. I've got a little story about Pat Benatar. Years and years ago, when I was living in Sydney, I left working for a record company and opened a cafe in King's Cross, not in the main drag, down one of the side streets. I had a lot of fun, made a lot of great friends, still got them to this day. And there was sort of the old-fashioned, like a variety store on the main drag during through King's Cross, which there none of them are around anymore. And I went in there, I was looking for a pot or a pan to buy cheap, and this American voice said, "Pat, you know, like, look at this." And I looked over, and there was this this woman, you know, like an African-American woman, and it was Pat Benatar that she was talking through, and they were looking at underwear. So that Pat Benatar was buying cheap underwear from one of the discount stores. Funny stuff. Okay, here we go. The messages are coming in. A couple in already saying, this one's from Jennifer. Jennifer wasn't sure. Happy Friday to David and Sue. So she's not aware that it hasn't happened. Doesn't know what the theme is, which is hit or miss in songs. And said, could I request Madness, House of Fun? Of course you can, Jennifer, even though it's not the theme. But you can have it. You're on Joy 94.9.

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3: And you are on Joy 94.9. It's Friday Night Live. It's just me tonight. It's just David. Sue's away sick. She ate razor blades yesterday and they won't go away. They're just stuck in her throat. So Sue, if you're listening, I feel sorry for you, but it's a horrible thing when you've got that terrible sore throat. A few people have sent in remedies for you, which I'll get to them a little bit later. But this is David from Hughesdale, and David once hit that perfect beat by the Bronski Beat. Oh, David, and what a great name you have too, by the way. Here it is, just for you. You're on Joy 94.9, Bronski Beat.

Oh, a great track there by the one and only Bronski Beat. Hit that perfect beat, boy. Happy Friday. And if you just tuned in, tonight's theme is hit or miss. I'm here by myself tonight. Sue's away sick, eating razor blades again. Keep on telling her not to do it. Sorry to hear that. Happy Friday. This is from Eric. Sorry to hear that Sue's not feeling well. Hope she gets better real soon. Oh, thanks, Eric. I'm sure she will, but nothing's worse than having one of those terrible, throats, nothing's worse. Now, hit and miss songs. What about either Knock on Wood by Amy Wood? Knock is kind of a hit, I suppose. Okay. I get what you mean. Knock on Wood, yep. Or Missing by Everything But the Girl. Or third one, Missing You by Rolling Stones. Really good, but we're going with Everything But the Girl, Missing, because it's such a great song. Thanks, Eric, for your choices. Love them. You're on Joy 94.9.

A great song. I love that song so much. And they're coming in like you wouldn't believe. So keep them coming, people. So if you just joined us and you're not sure what the theme is, it's either hit or miss in it. And I'm loving the fact that some people are being really clever. And this is M. And she says, I suppose it might be a bit of a hit or miss request, Outkast on Friday Night Live, but they did sing a song called Miss, as in, you know, Miss or Mrs. Jackson. I like it. Clever. Yes, you can have the word Miss as in a female name, like Sir for a male. Done. Here we go. Thanks, Em. I like it. This is Outkast, Miss Jackson.

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5: 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It's Friday Night Live with David. Sue's not in tonight. She's not feeling well, poor love. And she's really pissed off that she's not here because she loves doing the show. And I love having her here. And I know you guys all love. And all the messages wishing her all the best are lovely. I will get to a lot of them. But it's a little bit hard because I'm doing both jobs tonight. So bear with me, people. But I'm getting there. Do you know why I'm getting there? Because of all the wonderful requests that are coming through. Some of them are a little bit hard and I'm going to have to dig a little bit deeper to find them, but I will get to them all. I promise you I will get to them. Now, this person didn't put their name, but you'll know who you are. It's the Spin Doctors, Little Miss, get it? Little Miss Can't Be Wrong. Little Miss Can't Be Wrong. You're on Joy 94.9.

Oh, great song. You're on Joy 94.9. It's Friday Night Live. Just David tonight. Sue's away sick, swallowing razor blades yet again. Sue, come on. Stop doing it. And the request tonight is either songs with hit or miss, or it could be something vaguely around that theme. Now, Di has picked a beauty, and she said, of course, Katie Lang, Miss Caroline. No, Cheryl Lane. Oh, God, I'll get to it eventually. Di, thank you for your request. You're on Joy. 94.9.

Michelle Lane. Of course, that is the beautiful voice of K.D. Lang. Oh, the requests are coming through, and they're excellent requests. Now, Robbie from Mornington said, my request this week is an oldie but a goldie, a hit song from the King, Elvis Presley, Jailhouse Rock. Looking forward to Sue returning next week and feeling well. Thanks, fabulous David. Oh, thank you, Robbie from Mornington. I'm not sure how it fits with the theme. Maybe you haven't heard what the theme is yet. But you know what? Who cares? Jailhouse Rock, Elvis Presley. We're playing it. Here it is. You're on Joy.

Oh, yes, stands to the Jailhouse Rock. That was Elvis Presley. Now, we had somebody that, and I'll get to you. I can't just find your message now, but I'll find it. I think you gave me your name. They wanted Hit the Road Jack, but the original version of it. But unfortunately, we don't have it. But we have a Susie Quattro version. What do you reckon about that? Here we go. You're on Joy 94.9.

0: those hands in the air and dance like you just don't care. 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
3: 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It's Friday Night Live. It's David, not Sue tonight. Sue's unwell tonight in bed. Maybe she's listening, maybe she's not. But we'll keep the music coming. And thank you for all your wonderful support tonight, as we get every week from you all. And the tracks are just rolling in. Your imagination's great. If you just tuned in, the theme tonight is hit or miss in a song. It can be a vague interpretation of it. Now, it was Kathy that asked for Ray Charles doing Hit the Road Jack, as I said. Unfortunately, Kathy, we didn't have that version of it. So that's one we just played for you then, was by Susie Quattro. Now, this one here is for Shane from Wodonga. Thanks, Shane. Always lovely to hear from you. And this is Blink 182, Miss You. You're on Joy 94.9.

There's Blink 182 with Miss You. You're on Joy 94.9. And the requests are rolling in. And this one is love from Big Z. Big Z, always good to hear from you. I'm glad somebody's requested this because I had it written down, hoping somebody would request it. It's Hit Me With Your Rhythm Stick, Ian Jury, and the Blockheads. You're on Joy.

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1: And what a lovely little announcement that is. I have heard it before, but you forget about it. You know, what a sweet thing to do if, kids were wandering around and they saw somebody's shoelaces with rainbow beads on it. How lovely. I think it's just gorgeous. Anyway, back to the music and the request. Tonight's theme, if you just joined us, hit or miss. I'm here by myself tonight. Sue's away sick, unfortunately. Poor love. And everyone's sending her lots of love, which is nice. And this one here is Kathy from Melbourne. Kathy with a K, because we've got a couple of Kathys. I hope Sue feels better soon. Kathy, I'm sure she will, but nothing's worse than when your throat feels like razor blades. Does Miss Atomic Bomb by The Killers fit the theme? Sure does. And I love The Killers. So here we go, just for you, Kathy, and for all our wonderful listeners as well. You're on Joy 94.9.

The Killers, great songs. They always come out with brilliant songs, and they're fantastic live. Who saw them perform at the AFL Grand Final years ago? And you know, that song just went screaming back up the charts again. It was fantastic. Now, this is a funny one. This one's for Di. She wants Miss American Pie by Don McLean. I think she snuck in Miss. It's actually just American Pie. I like your thought pattern there. And yes, let's call it Miss American Pie tonight. Do you know the song Killing Me Softly was written not by Roberta Flack, she had the big hit with it, but by another singer-songwriter. She was told to go and listen to him, and he was playing in a small club. It was before he became really big, and they said, oh, this guy's got a great voice. And she sat there after he finished performing, and she wrote Killing Me Softly with his song, and you're singing it to me personally and all that. How amazing is that? So listen to that voice, that Killing Me Softly with his song, was written about Don McLean with Miss American Pie. You're on Joy 94.9.

Oh, great song. Great song and great voice, as I said. And I love his song he sings about Vincent van Gogh. It's a gorgeous song, A Starry, Starry Night. Of course, we all know that song. Okay, Joss is in. Hello, Joss. It's good to hear from you. Sorry that, poor Sue. She's not well tonight. I'm thinking, where's my husband? Now, what's that got to do with our theme tonight? Might fit tonight's theme, H&M theme. Okay, I'm not sure where I'm going there, but I've been told it's a good song. Let's play it. Where is my husband? You're on Joy.

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4: 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It is Friday Night Live with David. No Sue. Sue's away sick tonight, people. Poor old Sue, she's not feeling well. Tommy from Jarvis Bay says, hope Sue is back next week. I'm sure, Tommy, she'll be back next week. She really wanted to be here this week, but unfortunately, she just couldn't pull it off. And he said, I'd love to hear Hit That Perfect Beat by Bronski Beat. Well, Tommy, we can't because we've already played it earlier. Somebody requested it earlier in the show. So we're going to play for you. You can choose another song if you like, but I thought I'd choose one for you if you like. I'm going to play it now. And it's ABC, the brilliant band from the 80s, ABC, and Poison Arrow, because, you know, like, hit me with that Poison Arrow. Hey, get it? You're on Joy 94.9.

0: Oh, yes. Great song. I hope you enjoyed that one. Okay. Peter from Kent in England says, hi again. Just heard our song, but not our request. Which one was it? Must be in Bronski Beat. We're not getting all your song requests. It's really quite interesting. I don't know what's happening yet. I know. So you should play Ernie for me as a, you know, like, because you can't get him. Do you know what? Because Sue's not here. Just for you. You're on Joy 94.9.
1: You can hear their feet pound as they raced across the ground, and the clatter of the wheels as they spun round and round. And he galloped into Market Street, his badge upon his chest. His name was Ernie, and he

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She nearly swooned at his macaroon, and he said, "Now, if you treat me right, you'll have hot rolls every morning and crumpets every night."

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0: 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He didn't want to die. And now he's gone to make deliveries in that milk round in the sky, where the customers are angels and ferocious dogs are banned, and the milkman's life is full of fun in that fairy dairy land. But a woman's needs are manifold, and Sue, she married Ted. But strange things happened on their wedding night as they lay in their bed. Was that the trees a-rustling, or the hinges of the gate? 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
2: All right, there you go, Peter. That's the last time we'll be playing it for quite a while, even though people are screaming out, they're going, David, take it off, my ears are bleeding. But I find it fun. I still enjoy hearing it. I've got Paul and Hubby are listening from Malaysia. Always lovely to hear from you two beautiful people. Thanks for flying solo tonight. And I hope, thank you for thanking me. And I hope Sue's feeling better real soon. So do I. You probably played it already, but can I suggest Brittany, Baby One More Time? Because, you know, Hit Me Baby One More Time. Good choice. So, no, we haven't played it. It's really interesting how sometimes we don't play it, but poor old Bronski Beat's been quite a few people have wanted that one tonight. So here we go for Paul and Hubby all the way there in Malaysia, Britney Spears, Baby One More.

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4: Now it's time for double dipping. If you would like, I still do have a few to get through, but if you want a double dip, give it a go, and we'll try and fit them in for you. Now we've just had we've only just got to this one. It's Shane from Wodonga. Hello, Shane. Always good to hear from you. And this one is the spelling of this is absolutely hysterical. Not you, Shane. It's the song, the way they spell it. It's called Hit 'em Up Style, and it's by Blue with no E on the end, Cantrell. Let's have a listen to it. And this is the album version, if you wouldn't mind. 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

you go. That was the instrumental version. It's really cool. I might see if I can find the one with the singing in it as well, and I'll play it a little bit later. Now, we had a message from Tommy from Jervis Bay again, saying, haha, tuned in late. He missed out on getting his request because somebody else had it. He said, thanks, David. Poison Arrow is a great pick. I'm going to see them for the first time at Enmore Theatre in March next year. I can't wait. Yeah, I've noticed it. They're touring Australia. We'll be a really good gig, so yeah, enjoy that. As a matter of fact, I think I might go as well. So let's see what happens as time goes on with me. All right, so what have we got coming up now? This is Tommy from Jervis Bay. This is the one that he wants to request instead of. It's Janet Jackson, Miss You Much. And no one has requested this one. So here we go. You're on Joy 94.9.

0: that's the end?
1: And that's the end. That's Janet Jackson. I miss you much, because our theme tonight is all songs with hits or misses in the title. Now, shame for Wodonga, we played your song "Hit 'Em Up" and "Hit 'Em Up Style." Sorry, "Hit 'Em Up Style," but it was the instrumental version. And they said, "Is that the karaoke version?" Well, I actually went back and I found the real version of it. So let's have a listen. It's a remix, and it features Foxy Brown. You're on Joy 94.9.

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The hits are still coming through that everyone wants to hear. Hits or just interesting songs. Now, we're going back to Eric, who was first up a long time ago, and he requested Missing by Everything But the Girl, a great track, and a few other people have put their hand up for that one. Unfortunately, it's already been played. But he also requested Miss You by Rolling Stones, because it's a double hit time now, a double request if you want to, and it can be whatever you want. Oh, if it's still got hit or miss in it, it's good. So I'm Missing You by the Rolling Stones. Great track by the Rolling Stones on Joy 94.9.

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1: 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Joy sponsor.
2: Yeah, I remember when Elton John came to Australia in the outfit that he wore on stage. And that was a DVD of that concert, and it sold. It was the number one seller around the world for DVDs at the time. And also MSO did Kiss. Oh, Kiss played with them as well, and they all wore Kiss masks, the orchestra, that night as well. You know, like so many great things that the Melbourne Symphony Orchestra do, cutting edge stuff. They're excellent. We're very lucky here in Melbourne with the arts. Now this one, I'm so glad that it's been requested. It's Rick Astley, and it's not the normal one that you'd imagine, it's got missing in it, in the title, My Arms Keep Missing You. This is for Tony in St Kilda, and it's Rick Astley, My Arms Keep Missing You. And you know, he's touring a lot now all through Europe and parts of America, and doing extremely well. He's got a whole new following all over again. You're on Joy 94.9.

Oh, yes, there we go. There's Rick Astley sounding very Rick Astley. And you can tell that was the era of when he was with Stockacre Mortimer. It was actually from the Greatest Hits album, that one. So here we go. This was for Tommy from Jarvis Bay. He actually said if we didn't have the other one, which we found. And he said, oh, thanks, David. Have a lovely, a great weekend. And back to you, Tommy, as well. So Miss Independent by Kelly Clarkson. Who knows this one? You're on Joy 94.9.

Oh, there's Kelly Clarkson for you, Miss Independent. Okay, we've got a hit song with hit in the title, Hit Me Up by Danko, and this one's for Jerry over there in Surry Hills. So enjoy this one. You're on Joy 94.9.

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4: 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You're on Joy 94.9. 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Have a wonderful weekend.

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2: Joysters, it's a couple of minutes after 8 p.m. Good evening and welcome. It's time to turn the beat around. Let's get kick-started with a little Kylie from 92.

Turn the Beat Around from 1992 and one of three new tracks that appeared on Kylie's Greatest Hits back in the day. That is What Kind of Fool, in brackets, heard all that before. I can't believe that she personally doesn't like that song. I absolutely love it. I've never stopped loving it since 92. Joysters, welcome once again to tonight's Turn the Beat Around. I'm Robbie Molinari. I'm keeping you company right up until 11 o'clock tonight. A little bit of a party session tonight. I didn't reveal last month, but it was the show's 13th birthday in the middle of July. So we're having a little bit of a belated birthday party on tonight's show. A bit of a dance mix between now and about 9:30, and then we'll get stuck into tonight's feature, which is all about the freestyle tracks from the 1980s. And a little bit of funky stuff there from the Latina Chicks. Let's keep going with the tunes. This next track is from 1996. Someone always gets me going. It's Full Intention and their cover of the old disco track from the 70s, originally by Patrick Juvet. This is America. I love America, in brackets.

0: Joyce, as we're going through until 11 o'clock tonight, this is Turn the Beat Around. It's all about disco, funk and soul music and the evolution of dance music, of course, and which was born from disco, let's face it, yeah? If you want to say g'day, the text line is open. You can ping me directly into the studio. It's 0427 569 949. Just spun Full Intention and America. I Love America from 96. Stick around, more tunes. Up next, we're going to get a little high energy with some Deborah Cox. 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

couple of tunes from the Divas from the early noughties. That is Rona. Only just recently a member of En Vogue, and under some weird circumstances exited the lineup of the group. But that was her debut single from around 2001. The song's called Satisfied. That is the Hex, Hector and Mikhail remix on tonight's Turn the Beat Around. The original version of that song was produced by the legendary Darkchild. Also in there, Deborah Cox from Canada. She had some bangers, didn't she? That was Mr. Lonely from 2003, again remixed by Hex, Hector and Mikhail. Joyces, this is Turn the Beat Around. I'm Robbie Molinari. Hope you're enjoying the tunes tonight. Say g'day if you're listening in. 0427 569 949. We'll slow things down for this next track. This came out in 1991 from Swedish pop stars Army of Lovers. I'm spinning this simply because Madonna has sampled it in one of the tracks on her brand new Confessions 2 record. The song is My Sins Are My Savior, which features Stromae. But this is the sample behind it, which you probably recognize now. This is Army of Lovers, and the song is called My Army of Lovers on Joy. Time to live.

0: Grace Jones from 2008 and the amazing record Hurricane. That is William's Blood on tonight's Turn the Beat Around. And also when there are Army of Lovers and My Army of Lovers. Joyces, we're going to go to a quick break, and then when we're back, something old but something new from Bananarama. Their 1986 record True Confessions turns 40 years old this year, and they've done a whole stack of remixes of some of the tracks off there, including More Than Physical. We're going to give it a spin straight after this. It's pretty cool. Stick around. This is Turn the Beat Around.
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back in 1987, that track followed up the smash hit that was Venus. That is More Than Physical from Bananarama. Didn't quite reach the dizzying heights that Venus did, but that is such a cool track. Always was. That's a brand new Deep Down 26 edit done over by The Alias, who are Julian Gingell and Barry Stone, who were previously known as Jules and Stone back in the 90s as a big-time production and remix duo. Joyce says, this is Turn the Beat Around, coming up at around 9:30. We're going to get stuck into tonight's feature playlist, which is all about freestyling from the 80s, yeah? Let's keep going with a little more water. This is Bizarre Love Triangle.

0: It's the Basement Jerks from the Naughties, and that is a classic. That is Red Alert on Turn the Beat Around. Joyce, just a quick break, and then we're back with some more. I've got some Sharon Brown, some D-Mob, some an old song from KC and the Sunshine Band that never got released back in the day, but it's actually just come back. It's brilliant. I'm going to spin it shortly on tonight's Turn the Beat Around.
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Little Acid House from D-Bob, and 1989 was the year. Sampling the OJs in there. That is called Put Your Hands Together. Joyces, this is Turn the Beat Around. I'm Robbie Molinari. We're going through until 11 o'clock tonight. Let's go back from 1989 to 1981 next. Her name is Sharon Brown. It's a classic tune. It's called I Specialize in Love.

Released as a single in 1983, her name is Haywood in full, Sydney Haywood. She had an album called Arrival back in the 80s and had seven singles lifted from it, which all went within the top 100, at least, in the UK charts. That one there is called Single Handed. Up next, let's jet across to Italia. These guys are called Firefly. It's a bit of a classic. Give this one a spin regularly on the show. It's been a while, so we'll give it its turn tonight.

0: Little classic disco track there from Italy. That is Firefly. It's Love Is Going to Be On Your Side. Joyce, this has just gone 9 o'clock. We're going to have a quick break and then we're going to head into the second hour of tonight's Turn the Beat Around straight after that. Stick around.
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0: Joyce says, welcome back to Turn the Beat Around. It has just gone 9 o'clock and we are officially into the second hour of tonight's program. Bit of a mixtape of some dance tunes tonight as we celebrate 13 years of Turn the Beat Around. Can you believe it? I've been sitting in this chair behind this mic for 13 years. And a big shout out to all of you that have listened throughout the years, including Colleen, who pinged in a little bit earlier on. She says, happy birthday, Turn the Beat Around, a sassy playlist so far. Thank you so much, Colleen. We've got some new tunes coming up next. A few things that I've been listening to recently, you know, got to keep your finger on the pulse. These next

guys are called Brothers Maklovich, and they are basically brothers, Canadian brothers, Alain Maklovich and his bro David Maklovich. Alain is actually part of Duxels with Armand van Helden, and David is in Chromio, so they've just got stacks of talent backing them up. Anyhow, they've done a bit of a collab as brothers, and yeah, they actually started collaborating during the pandemic, but it's taken a while for them to release anything, but this is brilliant. This is a couple of months old, but it's called Lots of Love, Brothers Maklovich on Turn the Beat Around.

What do you think? Brothers Maklovich, bit of a tongue twister, and featuring Via Rosa from Drama on vocals. The song is called Lots of Love. It's brand new, giving it a spin on tonight's Turn the Beat Around. Let me know what you think. Yeah, 0427 569 949. This next track's also new. Legendary Masters at Work partner Louis Vega and his project Elements of Life. This is called Sunshine, I Can Fly.

Louis Vega and Elements of Life on Joy 94.9. The song is called Sunshine, I Can Fly. A little earlier on, I was talking about a track that was recorded by Casey and the Sunshine Band in around 1984 to 1986. And it was featured in a movie called Something or Other that I just can't remember right now. But yeah, it was originally recorded to be included on the soundtrack to a movie, but it never got a commercial release back in the day, and they've been holding on to it until now. And Casey and the Sunshine Band have actually reworked the track from the ground up with the musical director that tours with Casey and the Sunshine Band to this day, called Nine. This is so, so cool. This is called Love Goes Up and Down, Nine. That's nine with a Y, not an I. And Casey and the Sunshine Band, check it out.

0: Okay, so the movie from the 80s was called Knights of the City. It's about a street gang that are also a rap group, and they're trying to get a recording contract. But that is KC and the Sunshine Band and the brand new version of a song they recorded originally back in 84 to 86, and it's called Love Goes Up and Down. Joyce's quick break, and then when we're back, I've got a little Tigger lined up. Tigger from Canada. He's up next.
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This is Turn the Beat Around, Joysters, from Robbie Molinari. Now, if that song came out in 1994, that makes it 32 years old, yeah? Crikey. That is Alex Party, or Alex Natali, out of Italy. And featuring a vocalist called Robin Campbell, who went by the stage name of Shaney. Not quite sure what she means. Don't give me your life, give me your life. Love it. Such a cool track. Also in there, out of Canada, DJ Tigger. I queued for 3 hours one night in London to see him DJ at a place called The Tunnel. And I think I saw him for about an hour after queuing for 3 hours, but it was still worth it. He was brilliant. This is Turn the Beat Around. We're going to get stuck into tonight's feature very, very shortly. A couple more tracks before we do that. This one from the Pet Shop Boys from 96. Bit of a summer anthem. We're not quite there yet here in Melbourne, but you know, we've had a couple of good days this week. C'est la vie, eh? That's the way life is. Turn the beat around.

Turn up the volume, you ain't heard nothing yet. 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

0: It's Madonna, and at 68 years of age, she's an absolute legend, still releasing the classics. That is sensational. Danceteria, of course, from Confessions on a Dance Floor too. Big shout out to Brad and Barry up in Cairns. G'day, fellas. Thank you so much for the message. They said, loving the show. Stick around. More tunes to come. We're going to head into a break next, but straight after that, we're going to head into tonight's feature play, which is all about freestyling from the 80s. Stick around.
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0: Joyce's, welcome back to Turn the Beat Around. I'm Robbie Molinari. We are officially at the halfway mark of tonight's show. We are going through until 11 o'clock. Now, for the next 90 minutes or so, we're going to head into tonight's little feature, which is all about a genre from the 1980s called freestyle. And it was born in the clubs of New York and Miami, and it basically fused electro music with Latin influences and, of course, a very melodic and killer vocal. It went on to sort of explode right across American radio and dance floors, and then it slowly infiltrated the rest of the world. We caught on here in Australia, but only in dribs and drabs, if you like. It wasn't something that we were enamored by. But in the 80s, it was all about, you know, pub rock here in Australia, unfortunately. Now, with tonight's playlist, we're going for an all-female playlist. So expect, you know, tunes from people like Shannon, Exposé, Lisa from Cult Jam, Sweet Sensation, Taylor Dane, and a hell of a lot more. Should we get the party started, Joysters? This first track is from 1991. Did I say it was all 80s? I lied. Her name is Lisette Melendez. This was a top 40 hit single in the States back in the day. This is called Together Forever, kicking off tonight's freestyle special.

0: Oh, good grief, they do not write them like that anymore, do they? From 1989, those girls are out of Miami. They're called Exposé, and the track is What You Don't Know. It was a top 10 hit single in the States. Charted here in Australia, made it to number 69 on the ARIA singles charts. What a tune. We also kicked off tonight's proceedings with Lisette Melendez from the early 90s and her big freestyle hit, Together Forever. Joysters, we're going to go to a quick break, and then when we're back, we've got loads more. Company B, Janet Jackson, Pajama Party, stick around. 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

Taylor Dane, the queen of the freestylers, and a top 40 hit single here in Australia in 1989. That is Prove Your Love, peaked at number 30 back in the day. It was huge in the States as well, went top 10 over there, and it was also a number one club song on the Billboard Dance Club chart. This is Turn the Beat Around. We are saluting the freestyling women of the 1980s. This amazing genre. I'm just getting a little bit tongue-tied. I'm a bit excited. Let's just get past it. Let's just get into the next track, yeah? Another female trio based out of Miami. This song came out in 1986. They're called Company B. This is sensational. This is Fascinated on Turn the Beat Around.

has not lost its touch after 40 years. That is Company B and Fascinated on Turn the Beat Around. Let's jump from Miami to Minnesota, and this is family band The Jets. Another big hit from 1986. This is Crush on You and Turn the Beat Around.

0: Some early Janet Jackson there from 1987. The LP was Pleasure Principle. That is the Shep Pettibone remix of the track that was released as a single. Getting a little freestyle there with Janet. Am I pushing the friendship? What do you reckon? She fits the bill. This is Turn the Beat Around. Quick break, and then we're back with some more Joysters. We've got some JR Pajam Party. It's going to go off. Stick around. This is Turn the Beat Around.
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3: Joy.

in you. Very nice outro there, a cappella style from Jaya. She's out of Manila, and that song came out in 1989. It's called If You Leave Me Now. Let's jump from Jaya to another trio of freestylers. They're called Pajama Party, and these girls are out of Michigan in the States. They released two albums back in the day. Their debut came out in 1989. I'm going to spin you a track from that first record. This is called Over and Over, Pajama Party on Turn the Beat Around.

0: is fierce. That is Pajama Party. And did I say 1989? It's called Over and Over on tonight's little freestyle special here on Turn the Beat Around. Okay, Joysters, if you're on the eastern side of Australia, it's about 15 minutes after 10. We're going to take a quick break, and then we're back with more. We've got a track from Italian-born Cindy Valentine. She's up next on our freestyle special. Stick around.
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Her name is Cindy Valentine. She was born in Italy but relocated to Canada when she was a youngster and became a bit of a singing sensation at the age of 9, apparently. That is a track called Pick Up the Pieces to My Heart. This is Turn the Beat Around. And it's all about freestyling on tonight's Turn the Beat Around. Next up, let's have a classic, yeah? This was a US number one single in 87 for Lisa and Cult Jam. This is Lost in Emotion. Take it away, girl.

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Can you believe that was released in 1983? As fresh as the daisies, that is Shannon and Let the Music Play. This is Turn the Beat Around. We're shutting up shop in about 30 minutes and taking over at 11. 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Brand new episode each and every week. Let's keep going. A big shout out to Joe and Clem who are listening in tonight. Joe just brought this one back to my memory. This is our sequel from 1985. This is called It's Not Too Late. It's never too late. You're on Joy.

0: from 1986 as part of tonight's freestyle playlist. That is Nancy Martinez. She had a few names back in the day, but in 86 she was Nancy Martinez, and that is a track called For Tonight. Also in there, what did I spin? Brenda K. Starr, US-American singer. She was out of New York, and famously Mariah Carey was her background singer back in the day, and that was her track Breakfast in Bed that we played. Quick break, and then we're back with some more tunes. Joyce has got some Sweet Sensations, some Stacey Q. It's amazing. Stick around.
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2: Joy

1989 seems to be the prominent year that freestyle and new wave was kind of just booming. That is Stacey Q and a track that was produced for her by Clavillis and Comp, CNC Music Factory. That is Give You All My Love. Got a couple of more tracks before we say goodnight, Joyces. This next group scored a number one single in 1990 with a song called If Wishes Came True. But Sweet Sensation, their first album came out in around 1988. They were pioneers in the freestyling sound. It's freestyle, not freestyling. Just freestyling it. This is a track called Sincerely Yours from 1988, from said year. And Turn the Beat Around.

Taylor Dane and the big, big track from 1989. That is Tell It To My Heart, went top 10 in Australia back in the day. Huge, huge hit for her. A big shout out to my Valley Girls. G'day to Michelle and to Paul, who are tuning in tonight up in Sydney. Hope it's sounding good in Sidders. And hope you guys are having an amazing time. Thanks for the message. Joyce, this next track is going to bring us up to the end of the hour, and it's going to be our closing track for tonight. They're called the Cover Girls. Again, more pioneers in the freestyle and genre. This song is called Show Me.

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Our guest mix comes from Esteva, and if you want to join in the conversation, Discord, Reddit, or YouTube is the place. So let's get things rolling. Fresh from headlining Anjuna Deep Open Air London this weekend, here's Marsh with 2i.

0: cassette with United, taken from Anjuna Beats Volume 17. The vinyl ships in a couple of weeks' time, so if you'd like to grab a copy, head over to the Anjuna Music Store now. Speaking of which, here's a teaser of something landing there soon.
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Atec with La Presencia, part of his new Ultramarine EP, which is out now. As we've mentioned already tonight, our Group Therapy 700 celebrations are just around the corner, but there's also another Group Therapy anniversary to mark, with the album turning 15 years old this year. It's gone on to be a record that's shaped our careers and our community, so Jono Parvo and myself have spent some time in the last couple of months revisiting the record in a series of interviews that share some stories behind the scenes of how the album was made and the inspiration behind the tracks. For the first time, the record is also available as a

Rico and Guga on remix duties for Alexi Sonar and Raymond Dayla sometimes. Jessie from sunny South Florida would like to shout out her brother Alex. She says it's been a great joy going together to Open Air Miami 4 times, bigger than all of us in Orlando, and now onward to ABGT 700 to celebrate your birthday. Vivian from Melbourne, Australia wants to wish Harriet a happy 41st birthday. She says she's grateful for your friendship and for welcoming her into the Anjuna family back in April. She can't wait to keep celebrating life and listening to A and B together for many years to come. And Zara from Iowa would like to shout out her best friend Austin H. She says, thanks for bringing her into the Anjuna family. She can't wait to dance all night with you at ABGT 700. New music from Darren Tate now, who will be bringing his full live setup to the Gorge and hopefully playing this one. This is

full of ABGT 700 artists this week. Grum teamed up with fellow Scott Big Gal for Mega Bertha. The official after parties for the Gorge have just been announced, so you're catered for well into the early hours of the morning dancing under the stars. On Friday, Darius brings his rather popular QTS party to the campsite with JTech, DRL and Schrader joining him on the decks. On the Saturday, our old friends Gable and Dresden will be hosting a Stories Will Tell showcase before Anjuna Deep provide house classics all night long on the Sunday. There's Anjuna Chill excursions all weekend in the meadow of the Gorge if you're looking for a quieter moment. And on Sunday, Parvo and Elena Brow will reunite for a flow state yoga session. So whatever your electronic music of choice, we've got you fully covered all weekend. Let's check in with the latest offerings from Dosem's record label now, out soon on House.

album Because of Art. You can pre-order vinyl now via the Anjuna Music Store. Arlene from Edmonton, Alberta would like to make a shout out to her fiancé Kerwin G, who's celebrating his birthday. Shout out to Gordon from Denver and everyone in the Anjuna family taking on the Leadville 100 race. Good luck. And David is sending his congratulations to Ian and Mary, who recently got engaged. MOS and Paul Thomas coming your way in a few minutes, but just before that, here's Culture Kind and Frin with Water Into Way.

0: Paul Thomas's remix of MOS Skywalkers. On the way in hour two tonight, our Estiva guest mix, plus new tunes from Simon Gregory, Trilucid and Ocula. But next...
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0: Every week we put the decks in your hands for our Push the Button track voted for by our ever-growing community on Discord. 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

Above and Beyond, Simon Gregory with the rather splendid Waiting For You. Greg says, I want to shout out my wife Lisa as we celebrate 30 years together on August 10th. It has been a great journey together thus far and I look forward to another 30 years. You are good for me. I love you, Lisa, he says. And Pablo from Medellin, Colombia would like to wish his partner Jose a happy 34th birthday. Over to our friends at Colorize now and an artist I'm a big fan.

Beats from Spencer Brown. That was Storm Chasing. Our flashback track is around the corner and comes courtesy of a man I worked with during my time at Warner Records, William Orbit, who sadly passed away this week. Before a little bit from me, we thought we'd share a memory from you that stuck with us this week on our Discord. Username Scaglia De Grana wrote, "He played the Deep Weekender Day in London in 2022, my first ever Anduna event. I was lucky enough to talk to him. What a kind soul. We had a quick chat. He was living in Venice at that time and we spoke about him learning a bit of Italian and music in general. He asked me if I was making music. One of the best memories I have from that trip. Rest in peace, William. You'll be missed." New on Colorize, this is Lipless and Blue Noir with Cimmerian, the

0: solo album, helped in no small part by a Ferry Corsten remix I commissioned of one of the tracks from the album, Barber's Adagio for Strings. I went on to work with William as a consultant in the early days of Above and Beyond, and he was always full of help and advice for a budding producer. And that was him, approachable, self-effacing and friendly, but a musical genius, no question. All of us who knew him will miss him.
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0: In memory of his passing, William Orbit's version of Barber's Adagio for Strings, remixed by Ferry Corsten, this week's Flashback.
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0: Tonight's guest mixer is no stranger to the show, having been a star of the prog world for well over a decade. Stephen Barnes started the year filling our track lists with Ebenezer Tunes, his new collaborative project with friend of the show Ruben Durand. But he marks the end of summer with a return to his home label Colorize and the rather charming Solyra EP. Catch him in Den Haag next week before he plays Colorize 15-year shows in London and Amsterdam over the next couple of months. For the next 30 minutes, here's

0: huge thanks to Esteva for tonight's guest mix. Head over to your streaming service of choice to check out his Solara EP. While you're there, don't forget to subscribe to our ABGT playlist to get this very radio show delivered to you every week. Just search for Group Therapy Radio. Jono is back from Eclipse Chasing in Iceland next week with a guest mix from a man that's just remixed a track from us, Ben Nicky. And if we don't speak before, I'll see you in 4 weeks' time at the Gorge. Until then, thanks for listening. Look after each other. Bye-bye.
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1: We are back once again. Brixton in the mix.
2: Hello and welcome back. I'm Harry Bangal of Brixton, and yes, I'm back for the next 2 hours with loads of brand new tracks, as well as my Who Sampled Who section and the Rewind selection all to come. So kicking off, it is Daryl Hall and John Oates with the Jacka's Revenge remix of Maneater. This is Brixton.

This is Brixtone in the mix. Coming up, I've got my Who Samples Who section, the Rewind selection, and later another uninterrupted mix of brand new tracks. But first tonight, I kicked off with Daryl Hall and John Oates with the Jacka's Revenge remix of Man Eater, followed by the Bucketheads and the Dario Camita revive of The Bomb, into Hugel with the Merc Monk and Blake Club edit of Moving the Children to the Sun, then into DJ Tremendo featuring Nancy Sinatra and the Chop Devia fix of Bang. Beta Rocks followed that with the Jay Robinson remix of Shackles, followed by Fisher, Chalance and Dedro versus Chris Lorenzo and Calo with the Castro in the Bih edit of Losing It, into Le Youth and Fleetwood Mac with Waves versus Dreams, then into John Summit and Halo with the Merc Monk Divine Club edit of Where You Are, Justin Bieber versus Eurythmics followed that with the Anthem Kings Coachella edit of Baby versus Sweet Dreams Are Made of This, and continuing with Foster the People with the Anthem Kings refresh of Pumped Up Kicks. This is Brixtone in the mix.

0: This is Brixton in the mix. That was part one, and I continued with Gwen Stefani with the Ridge remix of Hollaback Girl, followed by Tuna and Hold Me Close, into Me, Friday Night Posse with Call on Valerie, then into Cosmonova and the Segumuse edit of Isla, Kanye West and Rihanna, followed that with the Atenzel edit of All of the Lights, followed by Asher with the Lee Butler and Mark Simon remix of DJ Tribute 2026, into Soraya Vivian and the Until Dawn remix of More Than a Feeling, then into Me, Friday Night Posse and Ro with If I Could Turn Back Time, DJ Ham followed that with Need to Be Loved, and finishing off part one, in the background it is Calvin Harris featuring Florence Welch with the Chris Henry remix of Sweet Nothing.
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0: And it's straight into Here's One We Made Earlier. We're going back to 2024 and an official remix I did for Lagos CC featuring Redim World with Lagos. This is my Brixton remix.

This is Brixtown in the mix, and from 2024, that was Lagos CC featuring Red M World with Lagos, my Brixtown remix. Brixtown. And it's time for Who Sampled Who. I'm taking you back to 1976 and the classic from Rose Royce with Car Wash. Here is a new version, courtesy of Ghostmasters.

0: Don't forget to reach out on social media if you're enjoying the show tonight. 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That's B-R-I-X-X Tone. Brixtone. You are tuned in to me, Harry Bangal of Brixtone. Coming up, I'm going uninterrupted with 30 minutes of upfront tracks. Stay tuned. But first, we take you back to the old school with the Rewind selection.
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0: This is Brixtone in the mix, coming up in a few moments. I'm going back in the mix for another 40 minutes. But first, you just heard this week's Rewind selection. Some amazing classics from back in the day. And I started with Michael Gray with The Weeknd, followed by Judy Cheeks and Reach, into NNG featuring Callahan with Right Before My Eyes. And finally, just finishing this week's Rewind selection, in the background, it is Eve Gallagher with the Rhyme Time mix of You Can Have It All. 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Head to your favourite platform and search for Brixtone. That's B-R-I-X-X-Tone. And get ready. This is Brixtone in the mix.
1: All right. It's time for Brixtone in the mix.
2: In the mix.

This is Brixton in the mix. So for the final part of the show, we kicked off with DJ Jazzy Jeff and the Fresh Prince with the Charlie Lane remix of Summertime, followed by Culture Beat and the Horizon remix of Mr. Vane, into Too Drunk Too Funk with Good Times, Go For It, then into Brahim and Yeke Yeke, Culture Kind and Frin followed that with Water Into Waves, followed by D.O.D. and Izzy Bizu with Careful, into Fisher featuring Florence Arman with What a Life, then into Sofia Guerrero with Lights Flash, The Sharp Boys followed that with Baseline Therapy, and continuing with Tini Gesler with 125. This is Brixton in the mix.

Right then, let's go. Saturday, it's the weekend. I'm Dave Cooper and I've got an hour of some of the most fabulous dance music to get your weekend started. Let's kick off with this After Hours mix of Madonna and Kylie.

UK, just out yesterday from Gemma Bolt and Electric M, I'm Gonna Get You. It's your Saturday night. I'm Dave Cooper. Welcome along to the weekend. Great fun, isn't it? Keeping our summer vibe going. Although really hoping that the heatwave is in fact calming down. Of

naughty, naughty remix from Josh Baker, Poppy Basker, it's an ADR remix of My Place. That tune is doing so well at the moment, as is Josh Baker, my goodness.

0: When I first heard this, I thought it was so catchy. And Tiga as well on this track with Chris Lake and Attic. It's called Party Time. Really loving this. It's out on Chris Lake's label, Black Book. Chris Lake's? Chris Lake's. I don't know where that came from. Lake's, darling. Right, okie dokie. Still to come. We've got Fab Tunes from Who? Got Chain Snatcher. Brand new Inner City as well, out on Glitterbox Recordings. And Sydney Charles on the way too. Here she is, Sydney Charles. And this tune, obviously still doing the rounds on social media. Was meant to get a full label release, but the gods, the powers that be, weren't having it. For now,
1: it's fresh.
0: Sydney Charles, a Fresh House Jam. It's the weekend.

Glitterbox, in general, I'd say, as a record label, really impressed with this release. Really groovy house vibes, but still got that soulful element to it.

on the weekend with tunes like this. Rudinek, his Lonely Club, out on Darius Derossian's label, Moxie Music. Before that, Peggy Goo's Woman with Aira Star, which is sounding so good.

0: That's your lot from me, finishing off with Jessie Ware's Sauna, Horse Meat Disco's remix.
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2: Well, it sounds like we kind of cut off old Dave Cooper there. Normally he does his ta-ra, and we didn't have it there whatsoever. You're listening to Joy 94.9, August 22nd. Sorry, David Hunt. I know you don't like me reading out the date, you brat. And I am also not alone. I am here with, you know him as newsreader Benjamin Salt, but today he is in his non-newsreader form as Benji Salt.
3: Benji Salt.
2: Benji Salt.
3: I like that. Good morning.
2: Look, I didn't even give you applause on. Benji, Benji. Sorry. Does anyone actually call you Benji?
3: Or? No.
2: Oh, I'm sorry.
3: No, that's okay.
2: So I'm the first.
3: I get Benny.
2: Benny?
3: Benno.
2: Right. My husband is a Ben. Yeah. Sometimes he gets Benjina.
3: Yeah. No, I haven't got that. I've had Benjamino before, which is more of a, like a bit of an Italian flair, but yeah.
2: Are you Italian?
3: No. Oh,
2: well, then why? That's just the misrepresentation.
3: It rolls off the tongue nice, doesn't it?
2: Benjamin. It does. Here in Early Birds, Joy 94.9 with Steve and Ben. I know I'm locking you in. I know I said like we'd only do this as like, you know, one every couple of weeks, but actually you're getting locked in forevermore. Goodbye to your Saturday morning.
3: Chained to the desk.
2: Exactly. You're like the folks here who are either coming back after their night's out or they're in the gym right now. It's been a big week for celebrity land. Harry and Meghan are moving back to the UK. Why? Why
3: six
2: are they?
3: 6 years. They've been away 6 years.
2: Oh, you did your research. Oh,
3: yeah, and I didn't know. It was coined Megxit.
2: It was coined Megxit. Apparently, they're coming back now because she has a new acting gig or something like that. She's going to be on like Downton Abbey or something. The Return.
3: I didn't hear that.
2: You never watched her in any acting stuff?
3: No, not really.
2: Do you like them?
3: I didn't watch Suits. I never watched Suits. I saw snippets of it.
2: Did you?
3: I think the most I watched of her was when she got married. I was watching The Royal Wedding.
2: Are you a fan?
3: I actually quite enjoyed watching it. I do a bit of sewing on the side, and I was in the process of making a wedding dress for somebody at that

0: Swear wedding guest, formal. Yeah, I just finished doing one for a friend's daughter who's having her year 12 formal next month.
1: Are you like Project Runway level of design?
0: I wouldn't say that.
2: Can I look your stuff up online?
0: I haven't. No. Yes, I've got an Instagram, but I'll show you that later. You can have a look because I haven't really got much on there.
1: I want to see your private Instagram later on.
2: Holy moly, my God. Here with Ben Salt of Benjamin Salt of the Newsreaders here on Joy 94.9. Harry and Meghan are moving back to the UK. Dear God. We also have Nick Kyrgios was tested positive for cocaine.
0: Yes.
2: Goodness. Biggest non-surprise of 2026. He always seems so chill and relaxed as a man. So there you go. Enough said there. We also have a bunch of journalists who were held at gunpoint at a space launch over in the US because people thought they were crashers. Those Americans are crazy. The Grim Reaper stood at the top of a hospital in Wales and just stared at people as they started walking into the hospital. And find out why we're going to be playing this shortly. It's something to do with Ben. Why is that? Text us in on 0427569949. A bit of Phoebe Bridges here on Joy 94.9.

0: And that was apparently written by, you know, Paul Mescal from Gladiator 2. Do you know, Ben? Do you know your man from Normal People, the Irish actor Paul Mescal?
1: No, I don't.
0: I've got a funny story about him there. It's Phoebe Bridges there, Lost Boys on Joy 94.9. Before we get into Paul Mescal, that'll be his new drag name. I am just looking here at your side hustle of wedding gowns. Holy moly. Folks, Arch and Owen. Can I read that out online?
1: Yeah, that's fine.
0: Yeah, this is amazing. I want
1: one picture on there. I need to do more on my Instagram.
0: I am blown away. So when I was chatting to Ben during the week and I was like, oh, send me your emails because I want to send you some nudes. And and then I saw that it was Arch and Owen. I went, oh, he must be a solicitor, which you're not. I feel like if you put your mind to it, you seem like one of these people that's like, I just want to be a solicitor. Like Kim Kardashian.
1: I did actually want to do that when I was leaving school, but changed my mind at the last minute. It was a fork in the yellow brick road moment.
0: It was a sliding doors moment.
1: Sliding doors moment.
0: Are you the Gwyneth Paltrow with the short blonde hair or with the long brunette hair? That's all we want to know. Hair. Of course. Way hotter. Arch and Owen, Instagram, Ben has made a dress here that is actually like, that's like something from Game of Thrones. It's amazing. It's like
1: thank you.
0: That's a steel color. Is it
1: yeah,
0: gray?
1: It's like a silvery chromatic type of
0: how long does it take you to make that?
1: Oh, it was a couple of weekends I did. Oh, actually, no, it was a bit longer than that. Sorry.
0: You're just like,
1: I'm just trying to think.
0: I've never had more fun than when I'm making a wedding dress.
1: If I had to do it nonstop, I reckon it would have been maybe 2 weeks solid. But I did over weekends.
0: Did you make a bit of spandulex from the dress?
1: Yeah,
0: you should have.
1: It was a great job.
0: Three figures.
1: It was actually really good to, that was I did that as a goodwill gesture for somebody.
0: You're a good man,
1: yes,
0: Ben Salt.
1: Yes.
0: There you go. You're listening to Early Birds here with Steve Milton and Ben Salt, formerly known as Benjamin Salt of the News. You will hear him on the news at what time?
1: 9 o'clock.
0: The news at?
1: 9 o'clock.
0: 9 o'clock.
1: Morning.
0: What's the top story today?
1: Potentially free dental care.
0: For woohoo! Yay! Let's do an applause.
1: Stand by for that.
0: Do you think I should have got this gap closed when I was younger? No. Do you know this whole tooth is fake? That one there.
1: Really?
0: Like, that's cracked up. I cracked it off with a beer bottle back in the day. Twice in six months.
1: That's a story right there.
0: Yeah, exactly. Basically, I was dancing around a nightclub and some idiot woman came along with her big pointy elbows, knocked into my bottle, and she knocked out half my tooth.
1: I was thinking it was some sort of party trick where you're opening the bottle.
0: No. Or also, it could have been like a cool fight. You know, I was real hard and I was like throwing punches, you know. I don't think I've ever thrown a punch in my life. We're also going to be talking about this song. There's something to do with Ben later on the show. That's also one of your other pastimes. Don't mention it yet. You're like, I can't keep up with this here.
1: Regulate the stories.
0: I know, seriously. Welcome to Early Birds, also known as the most ADH show on Joy here in coming from the St. Kilda Pride Centre. Is that what we call it here? The Victorian Pride Centre. Excuse me. I was saying there about, I played What's Her Face, Phoebe Bridges there. I love that song. I've listened to it all week. And that is apparently about Lost Boys. It's about her ex-boyfriend, Paul Mescal. You know him, right?
1: No, I don't know
0: what?
1: Him. I don't know him.
0: Hang on a second.
1: I need to do my research.
0: 0427569949. Is Paul Mescal not a movie star and not known?
1: Not to me, he's not.
0: Not to me. No. Well, anyway, look him up now on your phone or whatever. He was in Normal People and he's in Gladiator 2.
1: Ah, I'm writing it down.
0: Yeah. I'll show him to you here now. But anyway, well, then the story doesn't really hit as well. I'm going to show you him and see if you find him attractive firstly. Hold on a second. Paul Mescal. Find him attractive?
1: Oh, I know him, yes.
0: Yeah, yeah.
1: Yes.
0: So anyway, in a nutshell, I was back home in Ireland the Christmas before last, and my sister-in-law was hanging out with us, and she basically had said that morning we were heading off into Skull, which is the village that we were staying at for the Christmas period. Gorgeous. Check it out. It's in West Cork. Mm. It's pronounced, spelled S-C-H-U-L-L, but it's still called Skull for some reason. But she said, I really fancy Paul Mescal. Like, he's an absolute babe. Those weren't her exact words, but I'm just paraphrasing. She really fancies Paul Mescal. Gets her going. And literally, we went down to the village to go and get coffees for the rest of the house. And who walks past? Paul Mescal.
1: Wow. she invoked that.
0: Well, this is what I'm... I love that you're just like, wow. That's not... I wanted... Can you imitate this gasp? Do it. It kind of reminded me of, you know, in the first episode of Friends when David Schwimmer, Ross says, I just want to get married. And Rachel walks in a wedding dress and then Chandler goes, and I just want $1 million. It literally was that.
1: And it didn't happen.
0: So anyway, she's now dating Paul Mescal.
1: Wow. That's amazing.
0: He's getting... Is that like a story that you're like just tuning
1: I
0: in?
1: I need to go and do some research.
0: You love your
1: it's
0: research.
1: It's very fresh to me. This is very fresh to me. So I'll have to do one.
0: Yeah, I do. Let's give him a little bit of more of a taster as to why we're playing this.
1: Oh, yes.
0: What else do you do in your spare time? We'll talk about it later in the show.
1: Would we do the reveal now or what?
0: Yeah.
1: You want to talk? Okay. So early in the year, I embarked on an adult roller skating journey.
0: That's all we want to know right now. Which I assume that's how you practice to this song every single time.
1: That's the song that inspired.
0: Stay around early birds here. Not only does my new friend, Benz, by the way, you're my new friend.
1: Oh, that's wonderful.
0: I'm never letting you go. Not only makes incredible wedding dresses, but also is now learning to roller skate as an adult. You're here on 94.9. See, you don't want to go away anywhere. Do you see this method to my madness?
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0: That's exactly if you want to listen to us. You can either go on podcast. I haven't done my podcast for the show in a while because there's so many bothers.
1: You're running behind with the podcasting.
0: But like, I'm not even in the top 10 or top 20. And I know I'm not going to get into it.
1: You need to be in there if you want to be in the top 10.
0: Do you do podcasting for anyone at Joy? Why not? Well, then you can't.
1: Because I'm busy with the news.
0: What else is coming up in the news?
1: Well, God, what did I put in there? Oh, there's the theme for Mardi Gras has been announced for next year, which is exciting. I'll reveal more at 9 o'clock.
0: Oh, you know what's going on. Oh, Ben, there you go.
1: And of course, the weather. Can't forget about the weather.
0: Well, I can just look out the window and see the weather.
1: You could.
0: Exactly. But I'm interested in the theme for Mardi Gras. Stick around. What time? Oh, so 9 o'clock's your first news.
1: 9 o'clock, 9, 10, and 11.
0: During weekend break with Joel and Annie. Who do you prefer, me or them?
1: I love everybody equally.
0: That's bull. I don't appreciate that. You're listening to Early Birds, Joy 94.9 with Ben and Steve. Now I'm giving you first name recognition.
1: Wow. This is escalating at a rate of knots.
0: I just couldn't believe that you didn't know Paul Mescal. We got a text in here. It's all about you, Ben. Of course, from Dom the truck driver, a.k.a. Dominique. The truck driver.
1: Dominique.
0: Oh, that's beautiful.
1: That. He rolls off the tongue like Benjamino.
0: Welcome, Ben. Oh, you read it out. It's your text message.
1: Those at breakfast have named me Dominique. Some of us are on our way to work. Dom, the truck driver. Thank you.
0: I learned actually some interesting truck driver wisdom the other week from... Who's the other truck driver?
1: Stevie. Yes.
0: Is that me? Am I kind of having an inception experience? Someone else is called Someone Stevie and they're a truck Stevie. Driver.
1: Yes.
0: Oh my gosh.
1: What are the chances?
0: Wonders never cease. But he said that when you're driving and you're cutting in front of trucks, as we all do from time to time, he said that people often make the huge mistake of moving too close in front of the truck, and trucks need like 2-3 cars to be able to brake because they're much bigger. I mean, it's kind
1: of a lot of weight. Often they're carrying a lot of weight. They take some time to slow up.
0: There's some big units, you know, so they need all that space to crash. So us dum-dums have been like, I'm just going to sneak in here in front of this truck. And you're putting yourself at massive risk. You heard it here on Early Birds right now, which I heard from Stevie, the truck driver, who probably heard it from Dominique, the truck driver.
1: Give the trucks the space.
0: Give the trucks the space to breathe.
1: That's right. Yeah. They need the space to breathe.
0: Will we do that from now on? It's our what do you call it? A CTA? No, that's a call to action. What's it when it's a public service announcement?
1: PSA.
0: Public PS. just because you read the news, you think you're all intelligent. Benjamin Salt, please give me
1: the
0: a break.
1: Other thing too, if you're behind a truck, you see the sign that says, if you can't see my mirrors, I can't see you.
0: I have seen those.
1: Have you seen those?
0: Yeah. Sometimes I've also seen the flaps with the sexy women as well. Kind of like them. Sometimes I actually think I'd like to look like one of them. Sorry. I do see the sign saying, it does make sense. So I can't see you, you can't see
1: That's
0: me.
1: Right. Yeah.
0: So that kind of messes with one's head, doesn't it?
1: Yeah.
0: Speaking about messing with one's head, I went to see Insidious Out of the Further during the week. You just watched the trailer.
1: I just watched the trailer for that.
0: You just watched the trailer. Will I find the trailer and play it, actually? Hold on. Let me see if I can get it. But I heard you screaming while
1: you
0: I was in the toilet.
1: I actually gasped.
0: You literally did this.
1: I did.
0: And this. While you're in the toilet. I was worried there was something going on.
1: I
0: wasn't
1: in the toilet. I was in the studio. That's how loud it must have been.
0: Hilarious, hilarious. Oh, I was going to play, but then it's going to do all the ads. But it's scary. It's good. Is. Yeah. And there's this scene in it with the dentist.
1: The dentist. I mean, some people are frightened enough of the dentist. So why not throw a dental theme into a horror movie?
0: But do you like the way that we've like linked back into the news today?
1: So yes, I know. That's just fake.
0: Ben Carroll maybe will be announcing something about dental care here in Victoria, but in the meantime, don't go see Insidious out in the front. When's it coming out?
1: I think it's out now. I think it was the 7th of August it came out.
0: Oh, yeah. It's brilliant. Very scary now. And there's a scene of the dentist, and it's basically Insidious 7 or 8 or one of them. And by the time you get to those numbers, you're kind of expecting them to be...
1: Yeah, but it looks pretty cool.
0: Ben?
1: It looked pretty cool.
0: Don't make that noise that in here. It was you. I was you.
1: Framed.
0: It was very
1: framed. You framed me on my first time.
0: I know. Oh, my gosh. Anyway. A man stood at the top of a hospital dressed as the Grim Reaper, as you do. Give a listen here.
5: Fun fact. A man in Wales was arrested for standing on the roof of a hospital dressed as the Grim Reaper. The man, who was wearing a long black hooded robe and a black bird-like mask, had climbed onto the roof of the hospital and stood above one of the main entrances, silently watching patients and doctors enter and leave the facility.
0: I think that's
1: my goodness.
0: I think that's hilarious. Is that just me? I find death. Because I'm Irish, we kind of like have a very open relationship with that, and I think that is absolutely hilarious. Now, you, as a non-Irish person, do you find that disturbing?
1: I don't find it disturbing. I'm torn.
0: Torn between what?
1: Torn between
0: two lovers.
1: There is that sort of funny side to it. But could you just imagine?
0: Walking?
1: You can't even use the excuse, "Oh, it's Halloween," because it's not even Halloween. So.
0: What possesses guy? I just think, was he doing it to give people a laugh, or was he genuinely trying to scare the bejesus out of
1: people? The world is a stage.
0: The world is a stage, and we are but its players. Who said that?
1: I don't know.
0: I don't know either. Oh, well.
1: It sounded very poetic, though.
0: It really did. God, who do we think we are? Sunday Arts Magazine with David Hunt at 4 p.m. on Joy 94.9. See, David, I gave you a shout out. You're not even here. But look, I love this guy's accent. I think he's Canadian. It's kind of like quite magical.
5: Reports also say he had a long blade with him, but there are no verified images of that, and the photos being posted online of the man on the roof with a black scythe are AI generated.
0: Oh, is he Canadian, do you think?
1: I think so. I find it difficult, though, to tell the difference between a Canadian and an American accent.
0: People sometimes think I'm Canadian.
1: I struggle to distinguish that, yeah.
0: Yeah, there you go.
1: But that's the thing, that makes a good point, you know, with the AI revolution. What's real and what's not anymore?
0: We're going down the AI route now. Oh, goody.
1: You can't trust what you see because you just don't.
0: I'm sorry. When did this turn into Afternoon Briefing with Patricia Carvalhas? I know I might look at her, but I'm not as smart as her.
1: But it's a good point. But now, if people witnessed it, then it's always an AI generated.
0: Do you use AI?
1: A little bit. Yeah, I've just started dabbling in it.
0: For what?
1: Shortcutting things, like anything that's routine. Routine tasks, summarizing long documents, long emails, things like that, rewording stuff. It comes out with much better wording.
0: Do you ever to write text to your mom?
1: No.
0: No. Yeah. Hi, Mom. I love you. Yeah. I am standing on the top of a hospital.
1: Just turn the news on.
0: Oh, we actually found a connection between... Just turn the news on. I'm on the news, Mom.
1: I'm on the news and I'm not reading it.
0: It's Ben's on the news, not Benjamin. We found ourselves a little connection there during the week, didn't we? When we don't even really know each other at all.
1: We met a couple of weeks ago.
0: I don't really like you.
1: I came in and said hello.
0: I honestly say, I think it was love at first sight.
1: Aww.
0: You walked into the studio here and you just took my breath away. I genuinely was like, I love him. I'm going to have him on early bird now. And literally like didn't waste a breath. And
1: afternoon.
0: Then I feel like you were a little bit stunned. You were like, okay, sure.
1: For me, it was, I only started listening to early bird some months ago and I never thought I'd be on this side of the table.
0: So sure, you go, just enough.
1: How wonderful.
0: I know. Just look at how life works out.
1: It's just amazing.
0: One day you're just being invited on to host on a community radio station. The next day you're standing on top of a hospital dressed as the Grim Reaper.
1: You just got to talk to people.
0: You just have to say yes.
1: Yeah, that's right. Say yes to every opportunity.
0: You do.
1: You do.
0: 94.9. We're here talking about the Grim Reaper, wedding dresses, and of course, burn, baby, burn. But before we get to that, we have a connection. You are from the hills of...
1: Bonnie Hills.
0: Are there hills in Bonnie Hills?
1: There are hills. I'm not from there fully. My parents, my family moved there some years ago.
0: Where did you grow up?
1: I grew up in northwest New South Wales.
0: Where exactly?
1: A little small town called Walgett, which is, for those of you who have their atlas open at this point in time.
0: Everyone, I assume. You can hear them all. I'm going to start.
1: Oh, yes, you got to that.
0: I knocked on my microphone. There we go.
1: Page 87 of the Atlas.
0: Walgus.
1: Yeah, about 280 kilometres northwest of Dubbo. So,
0: 287.6 kilometres.
1: Basically, if you go to Coffs Harbour and then go west about 600 odd kilometres.
0: Ah, you grew up out in the rural shticks.
1: Yeah, out the bush.
0: Yeah, you're a bush boy.
1: I am.
0: You're not a bushman now.
1: No, not anymore. No, I've been in Melbourne.
0: By the way, you don't mind me just like prodding your personal life here in early birth, do you?
1: No, so then my family all moved to Bonnie Hills some years ago, and that's where I go back to now.
0: Well, the connection that we have that we discovered during the week before we were prepping for the show. Yes, we do preparation here.
1: We do preparation. H. I'm looking at it. I've got a printout of it.
0: Yeah, I know. You took your notes and everything.
1: I did.
0: We're also going to be talking about, the Anne Hathaway dog thing, because David didn't let me talk about that enough because he kept interrupting. But we, speaking of dogs, figured out that I know Bonnie Hills, which is 20K south of Port Macquarie.
1: That's it.
0: Because that's where we got our puppy Baba from. Aww. Bobby from the Bonnie Hills. And then I said, do your parents and you breed chocolate Labradors? And you said no. By the way, it's not like a backdoor breeder. This literally was a family who had one litter, and it was during the pandemic and we weren't supposed to leave Sydney, and we drove up to Port Macquarie to Bonnie Hills. I will say also that I had a whole story and script rehearsed for if we were going to get pulled over during the pandemic, right, where I was saying that we were driving up to get a puppy because I had severe emotional and mental health issues and I needed a dog.
1: But you didn't
0: I could totally
1: to
0: pull that,
1: that
0: off, couldn't I?
1: You didn't need to use that, though.
0: No, I didn't. No one stopped us. No one pulled us away. But do you know the people who raise chocolate Labradors in Bonnie Hills?
1: I'm going to look them up.
0: What do you think their names are?
1: I have no idea.
0: Chocolates? Speaking of chocolates.
1: Oh, that's a good segue.
0: Ben just brought me in a delicious chocolate. I'm actually starting to get better at not mentioning brand names on Early Birds. It's like that time I said Sloggy Bras 20 times during a show, and someone from Joy texted in and said, stop saying Sloggy Bras.
1: Those chocolates came from Bonnie Hills.
0: Did they?
1: They did indeed.
0: Oh, you also told me that your dad sells chocolates or something.
1: He does.
0: Like that,
1: he does.
0: He doesn't make them, though.
1: No, he sells them.
0: You're listening to Early Birds here. What kind of chocolates?
1: Just also your usual confectionery, usual ones.
0: God, that's a really cool side hustle. Yeah, you're very industrious, sort the salt.
1: We are.
0: Do you have a sister called Veruca?
1: No, I don't.
0: No. Is that the first time anyone's ever said that?
1: Yes.
0: Is it? Yeah. Okay. You're listening. Oh my God! If your sister was called Veruca,
1: she the one of the squirrel.
0: Yes.
1: The sport one. Yeah.
0: Yeah. She went, Daddy, I want one.
1: Yeah.
0: Oh my God. Listen, she's a distant cousin, it's a distant memory. You're listening to Early Birds, Joy 94.9 with Ben and Steve. Find out why this... Oh, I just want to play it again. We already said you're already doing an adult roller skating course, aren't you? This is the idea of you skating around to that like every week and learning. Is it going well?
1: It's on pause.
0: Oh, it's on pause.
1: Yes.
0: Okay, tell us after the break here. I'm dying to know. Stay around 94.9. I never do the segues very good. There you go.

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4: 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Steve's gone. He's back.
5: Remember when I said, like, you can come back in? I've decided that I don't want you introducing the show.
4: I've taken over.
5: I'm very territorial here. You did too good a job,
4: man. Give me free reign of the microphone.
5: Who is texting in? Firstly, what's this text message say here?
4: It just says, it's Benjamin Salt in capital letters.
5: With?
4: Three pink sparkly hearts.
5: I have never gotten anyone texting in, writing my name in capital letters with three pink sparkly hearts. Not even one. Not even one brown heart. Who are you? We don't know who you are.
4: The mystery person.
5: Reveal yourself.
4: Well, last week, you had Mr. Hunt on last week, and he was getting the formal title, wasn't he, Mr. Hunt? And you weren't happy about that either. Like, no one's ever referred to me as
5: Mr. Hunt. I know. Well, look, he is, you know, age, respect, and all that. You got to give the man. You're only new, Fry. You only came along, and now everyone's liking you more.
4: Fresh off the production line.
5: 0427-569-949. Who do you want to hear more on air, Benjamin or me?
4: Oh no,
5: Stephen Milton.
4: We're doing a poll.
5: Whatever. Until. While we get to that very important survey here, we have another text came in. Read this one. Sorry, I'm very bossy.
4: Is this the give me room one?
5: Yeah.
4: Yes, give me room. Unfortunately, someone found out that Thursday morning.
5: That sucks.
4: The Geelong Highway was closed off for 5 hours. I wasn't involved. Those sexy women mudflaps are Western Star trucks. I call them butter trucks. From Dom the truck driver.
5: Dominique.
4: And I should have known that was the, I think that's the brand or the logo for Western Star, growing up in outback New South Wales.
5: What, did you used to sit outside your garden and watch a whole bunch of trucks go by?
4: No, I wouldn't sit there and stare. So there were other things to do out there other than sit and watch.
5: Were you seeing those sexy mud flaps and being like, whoa, or ooh. I'm so confused. They would look gorgeous in my wedding gown. Oh my God, we need to like.
4: Inspiration for a dress.
5: We need to. We need to AI your dress onto the sexy mudflap girls, and they will look fabulous.
4: They would.
5: It'll hug those like beautiful bazongas, like gorgeous toot the booch.
4: Absolutely,
5: the little
4: fitted
5: waist
4: and beautiful.
5: What kind of dress would you make for me?
4: I would make you a. You would get a mermaid dress with a massive train. Yep. Which the fabric would fill the space.
5: I'd finally be pretty.
4: Carry that off.
5: Oh,
4: you are pretty.
5: All attention would be on me for once.
4: You would.
5: I wanted shoulderless to show off my hairy shoulders.
4: Yes. It'll be very shoulderless.
5: It will be sexy, but a statement.
4: Yes.
5: A sweetheart statement.
4: Handmade, one of a kind.
5: Oh my God. Oh my God, look, I got a text message in. It said, it's Steve Milton with.
4: You got a brown heart. A chocolate heart.
5: I'll take it. Oh, I've never had a chocolate heart before. Oh,
4: that's
5: God.
4: That's very Valentine's-y, the chocolate heart.
5: I'm feeling all gorgeous inside. Speaking about your side hustle of wedding dresses, and also you seem to know an awful lot about planes and plane pathways.
4: Yes.
5: You're very, you're a high achiever from what I can tell.
4: Oh, thank you.
5: But also there's this. Tell us about the roller skating.
4: I love how that's just the theme of the show. So, yes, I got inspired by an Instagram reel with this song playing in the background. It was people adults doing routines on the roller rink and roller skates, like back in the 80s. And I remember that as a kid having roller skates. And I went, I want to do that.
5: This is when you were skating after the mud flaps.
4: Yeah. Come back! I'm holding on to the edge of the truck.
5: It's very invisible, boys. Like, roll along and wall again, you know.
4: How
5: like,
4: you learn.
5: Yeah. God, what a wholesome childhood.
4: I was inspired at the start of the year. I went, you know what? I'm going to do it. So I looked up and found a roller skating shop. And it was a destination. I had to drive out to get out there. But they had everything in the realm of
5: where is this roller skating? It's not in Chadston.
4: No, no, no. It's in the southeast.
5: Was it Roller One?
4: No.
5: Caribbean Rollerama.
4: Rollerama. Anyway, I went out there and they had everything. They had all the skates. They had the ice skating, the inline skates. So, yeah, I picked up myself a set of traditional roller skates, so the quad skates, four wheels. Oh, okay.
5: So, you didn't go full ambitious, the inlines.
4: No. Right, and okay. I saw someone doing that near where I live for exercise in the park. And I thought, that's a good way to exercise. So
5: how's it going?
4: Well, it's not at the moment.
5: Why? What happened? Did you fall?
4: Safety concerns. I was going to try. I don't want to try it and learn how to do it in public because I don't want people seeing me fall down. So my challenge is trying to find somewhere to do it that's private. So I thought I could do it in the basement of our car park of our building.
5: Because that's the idea of someone like driving in after a long day's work and you're just like flying around.
4: No, I'll do it midweek, so okay. There's no one in there. Right? So I did suss that out. The issue I have, and I've got all the gear. I've got the helmet, the shoulder pads, all
5: the shoulder pads.
4: I'm thinking about sewing again.
5: You do have to protect those shoulders when you're roller skating. Shoulders,
4: wrists, the knee pads, and the elbows. Anyway, I thought the problem I've got is that if I go down that far, there's no phone reception. So should the unthinkable happen, I won't be able to call anybody to help. I could be lying there for hours.
5: You could.
4: Unless I crawl over and press the fire alarm.
5: Okay.
4: So
5: on your shoulder pads.
4: On my shoulder pads. So I haven't had anywhere to practice where I'm comfortable, but I will persevere because I don't live far from where I work. And my idea is I can actually roller skate to work. That's what I want to do.
5: On what? Punt Road?
4: No. I live near the Yarra. I can walk along the Yarra. There's a bike trail along there. Okay. It's all concrete. So I could roller skate along there.
5: I know, but like in fairness, those runners are mean mother truckers. Speaking of truckers, they are literally like, on your left, on your right. That's just going to like unnerve you. And then you're going to end up in the Yarra. And those shoulder pads will weigh you down. You know, why did I make them for metallic?
4: The safety gear is important. And initially, I wasn't going to worry about that. And I thought, you know what, do the right thing, get it. And I did go and do a private lesson. One private lesson.
5: No way.
4: I did. I thought, let's just do this right. And I went out to a roller rink. And as I got there, there was a session and there were kids everywhere. And they were amazing. These kids are just flying past me on the roller skates. I'm like, I need to be able to do that. So I did my lesson. And I think within the first 10 minutes, I came down on my knees. And I'm like, you know what? Jesus. Knee pads just paid for themselves.
5: Yeah. And shoulder pads and all that. Look, safety first. I want you to get back on the wheels. All right? And I want us to go to Caribbean Rollerama.
4: Yes.
5: And I will make videos of you because I'm not getting on that rink because I have no balance
4: at all. You can video me.
5: I'll bring my husband. He can actually ice skate.
4: Oh, like, wow. Okay.
5: Triple salco and everything. No, he can't. I literally, the one time I've been ice skating and many, many moons ago, I saw a kid hit their head off the ice and there was blood.
4: Yeah, so I don't know, is anybody else embarking on such a ambitious journey like me, roller skating?
5: Let us know. Read the number out to them.
4: 0427-949-569.
5: How do you know that off by heart already? You've been here 5 minutes.
4: Sorry, 0427-569-949.
5: Oh, I didn't even realize it was wrong. All right, and look, I want us to go, I literally, okay, you've inspired me now. I want us to go to Caribbean Rollerama. Which is in Scoresby, wherever that is. And from Scoresby, type in it. Imagine us skating around. Can we hold hands?
4: And that's if we can. And they do these routines and the lights are going and it's full 70s disco routine. I think it's great.
5: Like Jessica
4: and
5: Simpson.
4: Good exercise too. That's the thing. It is good exercise. After that lesson, I was exhausted. And I actually cut it short by 10 minutes because I'd had enough.
5: But you paid for the whole lesson.
4: I did, but
5: how much
4: done.
5: Does a roller lesson cost?
4: About $100.
5: Oh, that seems fairly good. We got another message in here. Yay, it's Ben. Okay, I'm not happy with this now. I don't even know if I want to read it out. Yay, it's Ben Salt. It always fills my cup hearing this beautiful person on the radio waves. Star emoji. Hi, Steve Brownheart. Whoever this...
4: That's hilarious.
5: That is just not...
4: Goodness me.
5: That's my internal child screaming right now. All right, we need to go to some ads. I'm very upset with all of you. I'm not coming back on Joy 94.9. It's now Ben's show. Happy now? Bye-bye.
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5: All I'm now in my head now is Burn Baby Burn.
4: Burn Baby Burn.
5: Burn Baby Burn, which is your song of choice.
4: That is my song of choice.
5: It's going burn. No. Thanks for all the Brown Hearts folks here on Early Birds Joy 94.9. I actually, as I was saying Brown Heart, I was going to say Brown, the poop emoji. Shit.
4: Like you didn't.
5: Shite. You like to say that on air?
4: Yeah.
5: Whatever, I always do. Who cares? What about it? And I still just love this. That's it. So we can hold hands while we're roller rinking around.
4: I'll find
5: you have to hold my hand.
4: I'll hold your hand. Yeah, well, yes, you'll need to hold my hand.
5: Can I hold the edge as well?
4: Yes, you can do that.
5: We're not going to go very fast.
4: No, but it's small steps first. I'd rather that than fall down.
5: Do you ever feel like you're the Meghan Markle of roller skating? You know, like she's probably afraid to fall down too, emotionally and publicly.
4: I think we all have a fear of falling down, don't we?
5: I don't think Meghan Markle does at all.
4: No.
5: She's moving back to the UK.
4: Yes, well, yeah.
5: Speaking of someone with absolutely no self-esteem issues, I wanted to talk about this last week, and my guest host, David Hunt of Sunday Arts Magazine and Friday Night with David and Sue, didn't really allow me to do it because he just butted in with some other subject.
15: Like, movies that kill dogs should automatically be rated R. Doesn't matter if anybody curses, it doesn't matter if there's violence, if a dog dies, R-rated.
5: Funnily enough, in Insidious Further, there's a dog in it, and I don't care if the people get killed, I was concerned about the dog biting it. Do you get concerned?
4: Yes, yeah. Yes. Animals dying in movies upsets me, and it takes me back, I think, childhood trauma, 1987.
5: Okay, let's go for it.
4: Never ending story. Do you know where I'm going with this?
5: Oh, I do. No. Yes. What was his name again? No, don't tell me. Oh, hold on.
4: Artax.
5: Yes.
4: That.
5: That was horrifying.
4: Oh.
5: I know.
4: Terrible.
5: And like, was it in order for him to get out of the sinking mud, he had to believe he could pull him out or something like that, wasn't it?
4: He didn't believe. He didn't believe in himself.
5: Who didn't believe? Artax or?
4: No, Atreyu.
5: Atreyu.
4: He didn't believe
5: this
4: in himself.
5: This is weird. I feel like
4: it's a hidden message.
5: I feel like I've spoken about Neverending Story quite a few times of late. 0427569949. Is Neverending Story a queer movie? Is it kind of like an iconish movie? You know the way
4: I know.
5: You know the way queers latch onto everything and everyone's a queer icon and blah, blah, blah. Do you know Scott Love?
4: Yes,
5: like. Yeah, yeah. I remember he was like, who were we talking about? He was like, G-Flip. And I was like, yeah, I don't really like her. I'm not into her. And he goes, she's a queer icon. And I went, I don't care if she's a queer icon. It doesn't mean I have to like her. But you know the way, like, we do latch onto an awful lot of people in movies. I was thinking it was Neverending Story, a queer.
4: Wizard of Oz, I think, is that space as well.
5: Yeah. Oh, no, that's obviously a queer film. That's the queer film. But I'm wondering why I keep talking about Neverending Story. Yeah. Why does that popped into your head?
4: It was because I was thinking about, you know, movies where animals die, and that one popped into my mind. The other one that got me was, and I vaguely remember it, was The Land Before Time. That's another
5: one. The mom died, didn't she? I know. The mom always dies in those films, though. Like Bambi.
4: Do you know, I've never seen Bambi.
5: I've never seen Bambi either.
4: No, I've got the video at home.
5: I mean, like,
4: never seen it. And literally, it is a video.
5: Can you play a video at home?
4: I've got a video player in Bonnie Hills under the spare bed.
5: Do you?
4: Yes. Yes.
5: Oh, God. Now I'm just getting a whole even more enriched sense of your childhood chasing. Oh, you're skating after trucks, holding on to them, watching The Land Before Time, crying as Mother Dino corked it.
4: I know.
5: She got hit by an asteroid. So anyway, we do agree with Anne. Actually, do you know what? I take it back now. I did kind of talk about this with David last week, but he started going on about horses and World War II films, and then we started talking about World War II.
4: Yes.
5: And at that point, I was like, okay, we're talking about World War II. Let's do it. Mm. And then maybe The Odyssey. But anyway, we do agree with Anne Hathaway that movies... Oh, and the one I brought up was Marley and Me.
4: Oh, okay. You've seen that, I haven't seen that one.
5: Oh, God, don't watch it.
4: I know of it, but no.
5: No, it's very upsetting. Here's here's another great story for you.
16: Space Force security at Vandenberg Space Force Base in California recently held several local reporters at gunpoint. The media members were mistakenly identified as gate crashers when they arrived for a scheduled ceremony. Two military members and five reporters were detained for about 30 minutes after arriving at the base. They were ordered out of their cars at gunpoint and told to sit on a curb.
5: Have you ever been held at gunpoint with your job?
4: No, I can't say that.
5: No, it's not doing your job. You're not doing it very well.
4: No.
5: Imagine being invited to something for work, especially as I've journalized. And it would be a little unnerving all of a sudden for the American troops to be pointing a gun at you.
4: I read about this last night. They put the reporters on the curb, but they handcuffed the two military people.
5: Oh, okay.
4: Yeah.
5: Well, they assume that the reporters aren't going to be able to throw a few swings as well?
4: Just sit on the concrete, don't move, and then they handcuff the other two. I don't know why they did that.
5: Americans are mad. Hi, Joel.
17: Good morning.
5: Getting prepared for his weekend breakfast show, 8 a.m. on Joy 94.9. Mm-hmm. He's only coming in at 7:45. What kind of planning? I was here at 5 a.m. 5:30.
4: You were.
5: I was talking to my mom over in Ireland.
4: Vouch for that.
5: Yeah. How can you vouch for that?
4: Because I got in after you and I saw your name up on the screen. I went, oh, you're here already.
5: You didn't know.
4: I thought I was coming.
5: Hi, Annie. I'm watching you. Tune in at 8 p.m. for that. Yes, I was in at 5:30 speaking to my mom over in Ireland. But yes, I digress. We go back to the poor, what's the word?
4: Held at gunpoint?
5: Whatever. There's a word for that.
4: What's the word?
5: Hostage. You're held at gunpoint. I don't know.
4: You're held at gunpoint. Yeah.
5: No, this is a word. It's like court-martialed or something like that.
4: Court-martialed.
5: I don't know. Anyway, Americans are mad. As we know, they're a bit bonkers over there, especially if they've got guns. But there's also kind of a... I don't know, like soldiers are kind of sexy, so I guess it would be kind of... You kind of would just be sitting there and being like, this is kind of strange.
4: They put it down to a miscommunication. And it just takes you back to a line from Cath Day Night.
5: Uh-huh.
4: Communication is the key, I feel. And I think that's pretty apt in this situation.
5: I really think, well, maybe you, if you were in that situation, you were sitting on the curb having a gun pointed at you by an American soldier, probably an attractive American soldier, would you have cracked out that line?
4: Probably not. I would have done as I've told. Yes, it would have been very compliant.
5: That probably is what. Now I've got something stuck in my throat. 7:47 here on Early Birds Joy 94.9. You're going to go to the theatre tonight, aren't you?
4: I am off to see Six tonight.
5: Six?
4: Yes, for the second time. I saw it 2 years ago.
5: Why are you going again?
4: God, it's fun.
5: It's not like Death Becomes Her, the most watchable movie ever.
4: I'll probably absorb it more.
5: What's it about?
4: The Six Wives of Henry VIII, done as a music competition style.
5: Oh, what? Like The X Factor?
4: Yeah.
5: No way.
4: Yeah, it's pretty much all singing.
5: Do they all get their heads chopped off?
4: No, not in this one.
5: No. I wouldn't like to see that twice. No.
4: So, it doesn't go very long either. It's literally all singing. It's great.
5: Oh,
4: so dinner beforehand, then the theatre. What a lovely way to spend a Saturday night in Melbourne.
5: Where are you going for dinner? I'm just giving I'm giving away all your plans right now.
4: We actually haven't. It'll be somewhere in Chinatown, I'd say. We'll go for dumplings or something like that.
5: Get a nice fish and chips in Chinatown.
4: Maybe,
5: yeah,
4: we could.
5: You could change it up. You don't have to have Chinese food just because you're going to Chinatown.
4: You don't.
5: Mm-hmm. No.
4: In Rome.
5: When in China, eat Chinese food.
4: Yes, so that's the plan.
5: There you go. And we also had another, do you know these weird, we forgot to talk about the woman who wrote 150 words on a post-it note.
4: Post-it note lady, yes.
5: Oh, yeah. Let's zoom through that. What happened there?
4: She won the Guinness record by writing 150 words on a sticky note. However, I did look into this. It wasn't a story. It was just random three-letter words.
5: Well, that's not right. So, what was the word that she was writing?
4: I don't know. I couldn't see. I didn't zoom in on that. But A wonderful feat, nevertheless. I don't think I could do it. I always got in trouble for writing too big when I was learning how to write.
5: Over in Wallagas?
4: Yes, I was, I never won the writing competition at the district show.
5: When you were too busy designing shoulder blades for your racing around after the trucks and those sexy women.
4: I'd always get a highly commended. I never got a first. Oh, I might have got the odd first, second, or third, but it was more often than a highly commended.
5: Aww.
4: But I could never write. I could never even attempt that.
5: It seems like it's really stayed with you now, I must say. But here's another weird Guinness Book of Records. Like this, okay, listen to this one and just let's talk.
18: A Dutch TV host drove a clog-shaped vehicle to a high speed of 70.05 miles per hour to break a Guinness World Record for a motorized chew. Klaus von Kreustam and the team behind his TV series, Klaus Can Do Everything, decided they wanted to create a record-breaking vehicle, so they reached out to British man Kevin Nix, who set the record for the fastest motorized garden shed in 2025.
5: Now, when I hear all this now, I feel like there's like just the world is in, you know, pretty much disarray right now. We've got climate, you know, catastrophes and wars and what have you. And then we have all these people who are spending time writing on post-it notes and designing motorized clogs and garden sheds. Do they have nothing better to do with their time?
4: As I said, the world is a stage.
5: The world's a stage full of dumbasses,
4: but
5: if you ask me.
4: How do you know that that's not... There must be some way you can look up, is this a record yet or not? And then if it's not, you go for it.
5: Anything could be a record now at this stage. Yeah. Roller skating around a basement car park is probably a record in itself right now. Is that where you're going to keep learning?
4: I think I'll go down there and we'll try it. Now that I've done my private lesson, I have more confidence to go down without phone service.
5: Are you going
4: to
5: do another? You're going to do another.
4: But if I don't show up next Saturday for the news, you need to come looking
5: for me. But that could be like, you could have been like down for a whole week. I feel like because I've inspired you so much with this.
4: I'll take a snack with me just in case.
5: Do you think if you were just lying on the ground after injuring yourself, all you would just hear is...
4: That and stars going around and around.
5: Just like over and over again. Burn, baby, burn. And then just like a tear rolling down your cheek. Oh my God. You've been listening to... You're never coming back. You're stealing focus. Salt with all your trio of sparkly pink hearts and all your adulation. You've been listening to Joy 94.9 with Ben Salt and his sidekick, Steve. That's me. Stay around on this frequency because we will also have later on Saturday Magazine. Are you doing anything with them today?
4: Yes.
5: How are you?
4: I do the news for them at 10 and 11.
5: Why don't you just boot Macca out of the way and take over? Seriously. You'd be great. Macca, you're done. Finished. We also have Now Boarding. You know an awful lot about plane traveling.
4: Yes, I do.
5: The next time you come back, will you come back to me?
4: I will, absolutely.
5: Are you crossing your fingers?
4: No, I'm not. No, look. I'm holding.
5: No, you've got a pen crossed over your fingers. That will get rid of the pen.
4: All right, there, look. I will come back. There, hands in the air.
5: Thank God for that. And then you'll be back.
4: Yes.
5: If you don't, I'll get my roller skates on and I'll go get you.
4: Come and find me.
5: Right, okay. And also we were talking about this week, we had the Grim Reaper standing on top of a hospital in Wales. I think there's nothing wrong with that whatsoever. We also have Anne Hathaway thinks that any dogs that die in a movie should be R-rated. Mm. Not ah. Or, that's how I say or. And also, if you're looking for a Guinness World Record to add to your name, folks, there's many ways of doing that.
4: Motorize something.
5: Design dresses for mud flaps.
4: Roller skate while designing a dress.
5: The fact now that we've... roller skate. Oh my gosh, do it. Dude, I feel like you actually really would you would manage to do it. We've played it so many times here on Early Birds Day. It would be remiss would not be. To kick off the show with a bit of singing out for us here.
4: This is Disco Inferno from the Tramps.
5: Thanks, Ben. Thank Don't you. Ever come back.
4: Bye-bye.

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0: and show the people who work down there and the research that's being done.
1: Sport, and the world number one men's tennis player, Jannik Sinner, won't compete at the US Open this month because of an injury. Writing on social media, Sinner says he's very sad and disappointed because New York has a special place in his heart.
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3: We acknowledge the traditional owners of the land, the Boonwurrung people of the Kulin Nation. We pay our respects to their elders past, present and emerging, and Aboriginal people who are listening. We acknowledge that sovereignty was never ceded.
4: Good morning. It's about to be. The pastries are prepped. The kitchen is cooking. And the barista is brewing. Joy Weekend Breakfast, now serving.
5: Good morning, you're on Joy Weekend Breakfast. A huge thank you to the wonderful Steve Milton, Brown Heart, and the incredible Benjamin Salt, Pink Sparkle Heart.
6: Sparkle!
5: They were so funny this morning. Talking about everything and just... I don't even know that I could describe their shows. When we tuned in, they were talking about horror movies, and then I've had the song Horror Movie stuck in my head the whole time since. Do you know that song, Joel?
6: No, I have no idea what that song
5: horror
6: is.
5: Horror movie right there on your radio. Yeah, so anyway, that's my terrible Skyhooks impression. But what you said to me earlier, Joel, that you had something funny happen to you already this morning.
6: I did.
5: We'll be the judge of that.
6: Yeah. Yes.
5: So, let us know. What's happened?
6: Well, I walked the doggies this morning prior to our escape to come to Joy. There's a lovely Airbnb house in the street behind us.
5: Yes.
6: And it's always got different people in it.
5: Yes.
6: And I'm walking past this morning and a guy pops out. He's wearing basically a singlet, undies, no shoes, nothing. And I was like, oh, yeah, okay. Let's see. Anyway, he walks past me and he goes, top of the morning to you.
5: Oh.
6: And I was like, oh. Top of the morning to you too.
5: That's it? That's the funny?
6: Yeah. I was an Irishman in disguise.
5: It was an Irishman in disguise. Looked Australian, is Irish. I guess that you could describe one Steve Milton like that.
6: Yeah, he's an Irishman in disguise.
5: An Irishman in disguise.
6: Whatever that means.
5: Our favourite Irishman here on Joy 94.9. We are so into you, Steve. This is Ariana Grande up next and Clarity by Kat and Kamel. You're on Joy Weekend Brekkie.

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1: You sure are, with Joel.
2: And Annie.
1: Oh my goodness. I'm feeling a little dusty today.
2: You're feeling dusty?
1: Is that the right word?
2: I hope you've been drinking, Joel?
1: No. Okay, no. Well, I didn't mean dusty. I meant just a little bit tired. We've had a busy week.
2: We've had a big, busy week.
1: You and me.
2: I know it'll cheer you up. You want to do some stupid jokes?
1: I would love to do some stupid jokes.
2: Stupid jokes. Stupid jokes. They're funny because they're funny. I hope you all got that reference.
1: I got that reference.
2: Yeah. Here's one. Knock, knock.
1: Who's there?
2: Dishes.
1: Dishes who?
2: Dish is a very bad joke.
1: Dish is a very bad joke. I get it though.
2: Oh, I'm so proud of you.
1: I can feel the love.
2: Have you got any?
1: Have I got something for you? Yeah. I made this one. You ready?
2: You wrote it?
1: Yeah, I wrote this week.
2: Oh, no. Oh, this is not going to end well. I'm just giving you all a heads up.
1: Could be right.
2: Yep.
1: What do you call a raisin that's cheating on their partner?
2: A raisin, like a sultana?
1: Yeah.
2: A raisin that's cheating on their partner?
1: Uh-huh.
2: What?
1: A current affair.
2: I got another knock, knock, knock, knock.
1: Who's there?
2: Yodel-ay-hee.
1: Yodel-ay-hee who?
2: I didn't know you could yodel.
1: Yodel-ay-hee-hoo.
2: Yeah, see? You get do a full yodel. Go on.
1: Yodel-ay-hee-hoo. I've been training my operatic chords.
2: It's so early in the morning for a yodel.
1: I've got one for you too.
2: Yeah.
1: Okay. What's a pirate's favorite letter?
2: What's a pirate's favorite letter?
1: Mm-hmm.
2: It's got to be R.
1: R, you be thinking that, but they be attracted to the sea.
2: Why?
1: I was reminded of that one this week.
2: I don't know if this is cheering me up or making me more sad.
1: Amore.
2: Amore. Why did the chicken cross the road, Joel?
1: Why?
2: To get to the idiot's house. Knock, knock.
1: Who's there?
2: The chicken. Gotcha.
1: I don't know why that got me so much, but that's great. All right, I've got another one for you. Yeah. What's worse than raining cats and dogs?
2: What?
1: Hailing taxis.
2: Wow. Wow. That's a multifaceted experience, that joke.
1: Yeah, I'm glad you liked it.
2: Yeah. Knock, knock.
1: Who's there?
2: Cargo.
1: Cargo who?
2: No, cargo from Vroom. The actual pause and stillness in your face as you process that joke.
1: What? Oh, I get it.
2: Oh.
1: I mean, you could have gone cargo toot toot, right?
2: Cargo vroom vroom.
1: Vroom vroom. All right, here you go. Ready? This one's...
2: Hang on. What's your best car impression?
1: Vroom.
2: Yes, is that like a Formula One?
1: Yeah, maybe. You should get out your trombone. Pitched. You can do a good...
2: V8. Okay.
1: Grand Prix.
2: V8.
1: Is that what it's called? No, V16? I don't know anything about cars.
2: This is now evident.
1: Yeah, clearly.
2: To our audience.
1: A shout out to the beautiful Benjamin Salt. This one's for you.
2: Yeah.
1: What flavor of milkshake can you buy at airports?
2: I don't know why this is dedicated to Benjamin Salt.
1: Because he was on holiday this week.
2: Oh.
1: He went to an airport.
2: Okay. Because he's one time in the celebrity life of Benjamin Salt, he stepped foot in an airport.
1: What flavor of milkshake can you buy at airports?
2: What flavor of milkshake can you buy at an airport, Joel?
1: Plain.
2: Oh. Up next, we've got On My Mind by Ellie Goulding, Eclipse by Delta Goodrum, Your Sweetheart of the Moment, and then She's the Best by Troye Sivan, our other sweetheart of the moment.
1: Yeah. And we've got some pretty cool morning tea coming up as well.
2: Oh, yes. The question being, should I have left my mother at the shops after she embarrassed me?
1: The answer is yes, I think.
2: We'll find out.
1: Yeah.
2: Up next on Joy Weekend Breakfast.

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10: Ding, ding. 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
10: What do you call an alligator in a vest?
11: I don't know. 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
11: Ba-dum-ts. 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
10: Hey.
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11: And Joel.
10: Joel.
11: Hey, that's funny, actually. Thanks, Dom. I appreciate that joke. We played a game last year called Duck Detective that had an investigator in it.
10: His name was
11: Freddie Frederson.
10: Ah, iconic game. I also tried to find a laughter sound effect, and I want to play this out for all of you. That's one clip. I don't know in what context anybody needed that to exist.
11: That's insane.
10: But it does. So anyway.
12: Time for a spot of morning tea.
11: We've got a spicy story for you from the depths of the internet.
10: Today's story, question being, should I have left my mother at the shops after she embarrassed me? Now, you were hot off the jump to say yes.
11: I have no idea, no context needed.
10: Straight up, you just went, yep, absolutely. But let's give the context. Let's give the story, okay? The writer of this post, she says, I, a 40-year-old female, was at the grocery store with my daughter, who's 11, and my mother, who is 66. My mother and I were sharing a trolley, but we were paying for our groceries separately. Her groceries were in the top part of the trolley and mine were in the bottom. While we were shopping, my mother ran into a friend of hers, and the two of them started chatting incessantly. At one point, my mother suddenly stopped their conversation and, without asking me what I was actually doing, accused me of putting my groceries in the cart so she would have to pay for them. For context, my mother has a habit of trying to embarrass me in front of her friends, so the fact that she made this accusation while her friend was standing there felt very intentional. Since she and her friend were still busy talking, I took the trolley with both of our groceries in it and I went to the register and I paid for only my groceries. Then, because I decided a little pettiness was warranted, I wheeled the cart right back over to my mother. Her unpaid groceries were still neatly in the top. I took my bags, left her with the cart, walked out of the store with my daughter. My mother and her friend just stood there looking stunned. She was worried I was going to make her pay for my groceries, so I made absolutely certain that she didn't. She's now upset with me that I left her in the shops like that. Was it wrong for me to pay for my things and leave? 0427569949 or onair@joy.org.au. I want to know, what would you have done if your parent or, you know, the older figure in your life embarrassed you, called you out on for nothing? And yeah. Also, if there's clearly a history of this, Joel, do you have feelings on this?
11: Yeah, I do. So I'm going to name our protagonist.
10: Yes. Oh, yes. Please give our 40-year-old female protagonist a name, Joel.
11: Her name is Josie.
10: Josie?
11: All right, Josie.
10: All right, do you want to give her mother a name, or are we just going to refer to her as Mother?
11: No. We can.
10: Mother.
11: We can.
10: RuPaul.
11: I mean, yes? Mother. Although, does she deserve that title? Hard to tell. I went with Margaret.
10: Margaret. Yeah, that does. Yeah, that feels, you know. That's not a read on the Margarets out there. Margaret. Margaret is a lovely name.
11: It's a beautiful
10: name.
11: But
10: this is giving Margaret, isn't it?
11: This is giving Margaret vibes. No, so anyway, Josie, I feel like...
10: Watch us get a lot of hate now from the Margarets of the world. Hi, Margaret.
11: Well, I mean, here's the thing, right? Mother's 66, all right? Margaret's 66.
10: Yeah. Hang on, you need to give the 11-year-old daughter, who's completely superfluous to the story, a name as well, please.
11: Yeah, we'll just call her Bonnie.
10: Ah, another Bonnie.
11: Yeah.
10: Justice for Bonnie.
11: That's it.
10: We're just building up Bonnie's life story.
11: Yeah, building up Bonnie's life story. No, I think Josie did the right thing, to be fair. That was pretty petty. And
10: of Josie or of Margaret?
11: No, of Margaret. As in, Margaret was pretty petty.
10: Yes.
11: That was an uncalled. She didn't need to make that remark.
10: No.
11: I mean, if you're worried about money, sweetie, separate. Have different trolleys. You're 66. You can still wheel a trolley.
10: Well, I mean, I guess that that was a part of the discussion on this particular post of whether or not the mother could do her own shopping if she was so inclined, and also whether or not there should have been the intimation that she couldn't do her own shopping to her friend.
11: Yeah.
10: And to embarrass her back.
11: Mm.
10: How do we feel about a bit of tit-for-tat pettiness?
11: I'm pretty sure I've done that to my parents before when they've decided they wanted to hit me left of field with a comment.
10: Oh, can we have that story up next?
11: Of course we can.
10: All right. After Sweat by Melanie C. and Higher, Rita Ora and Lance Savali. You're on Joy Weekend Brekkie.

0: Want a pastry with that? You're on Joy Weekend Breakfast.
1: Ah, pastries.
2: Croissant.
1: Croissant. You're with Annie.
2: And Joel.
1: All right. We are talking a bit of a morning tea. Joel, do you want to give us a quick rundown of the story thus far?
2: Okay. So, Josie, with daughter Bonnie, who Bonnie's never mentioned again, has taken mother Margaret to the grocery store. They're paying for the groceries separate, but all the groceries are in the trolley together. Mother's on the top, but Josie's on the bottom. Mum runs into a friend. They're chatting. Then Mum goes, hey, says to Josie, don't put more stuff there. You're going to try and make me pay for your groceries as well. And so Josie went and took the trolley to the front, paid for her items, and then brought it back and left Mum with her items there.
1: I always find it interesting how you summarize these stories.
2: Did I do okay or did I muck it up?
1: Yeah, no, you're just such a person of like literal detail. I would have just said, Josie's mother embarrassed her in the store, so Josie left her there.
2: Yeah, that's true. Yeah. That makes more sense.
1: In a nutshell. Have you ever been in a nutshell? I'm in a nutshell.
2: Oh,
1: you know that Austin Powers moment? Anyway.
2: Sounds like a stupid joke. Hey, we got a text from little Jace. I just woke up and Hiya certainly got me awake. That's a banger of a tune.
1: That's a good one.
2: Actually, I'm not generally a pop music aficionado, but I have to say that was pretty cool.
1: Well, yes, and we're gonna explore that more in our this or that segment later in the show. But back to morning tea. There were a lot of responses to this story. And if you want to send us a response of your own, 0427-569-949, most people said, yeah, I would have left her there. Absolutely.
2: Fair.
1: A few people would have turned to the friend and the mother and gone, oh, Mum, are you okay? I'm a little worried about your confusion. Let's get you home. We'll call the doctor again. You know, and just really like hammed it up. A few people went fully in on, you know, oh no, Mum, that's the dementia we talked about. These are my groceries. and turning to the other person going, good thing you saw her in the morning. In the afternoons, she starts to sundown and she's just a whole different person these days. Really quite fun. My favorite response, though, to this saga is somebody suggesting that not only would they have put the groceries back, paid for theirs, done everything that Josie did, tick.
2: Yeah.
1: Yes. Push the cart around, grab a few extra items, and then deliver it back to Mother Margaret. The extra items, however, being adult nappies, other sort of, you know, equipment for elderly living.
2: You could fill it up with you know, arthritis pills.
1: I don't know that they sell arthritis medication at the shops, but
2: heaps of fish oil for your brain.
1: Yeah, fish oil tablets. What's that? Spirulina?
2: Oh, no, please, no. There's too much trauma here for spirulina.
1: Speaking of trauma, you let off that you have a story that's similar to this. Is that right?
2: Yeah. I mean, you know, it's pretty tame because
1: what's the most embarrassing thing that your parents have done to you?
2: Oh, well, I think the one time that I was meeting my dad halfway with my mum because we'd gone to see an art exhibit.
1: Mm-hmm.
2: We've just met in the middle. He was like, don't drive her home. I meet you in the middle somewhere. And so we met somewhere in the middle and I parked. And he's coming over towards the car. Mum's popped out and there's this lady putting her shopping in her car next to us. And he just turns to her and goes, man, you've got a much better car than him. And I'm like,
1: what?
2: You gave me the car.
1: So she just embarrassed this random man who was just putting his shopping away in the car beside
2: you. Yeah, dad did, yeah.
1: Oh,
2: yeah,
1: he was walking up
2: and he goes, yeah. And he just sort of said that. And I was like, you gave it to me. And the lady, she looked at me and could see I was like, why? You know,
1: why is this interaction occurring?
2: Like, okay. You know, I'm like, okay. And she's like, well, I mean, he's got a much cooler number plate than me.
1: Yeah.
2: And that we do. We do have a very cool number plate.
1: Yes.
2: So, anyway. Yes. She diffused the situation nicely, but I was unimpressed.
1: Right, right. Well, I must say that is very tame. As you know, my mum is much this way inclined in terms of...
2: Mum's a special human being.
1: Yeah, she likes to embarrass me in front of friends, in front of strangers, any opportunity, I reckon.
2: Oh, yeah.
1: She really loves it.
2: Hashtag no filter.
1: Very no filter. I will... I will shout this story. My graduation from university.
2: Oh no.
1: My graduation from university. My mum took me to, you know, you have to queue up in order to get your gown, your academic gown and your academic dress so that you can then go on stage and collect your award that, you know, you've spent half your
2: life
1: doing so far.
2: Working on.
1: Yes, yes. Well, yes. You know, unfortunately, I did spend 9 years at university, and I have lived to tell the tale. But you know, we do feel the effects every day.
2: Don't recommend.
1: The trauma. Don't. Yeah, I wouldn't recommend. Would recommend education. Wouldn't recommend
2: 9 years.
1: 9 years. Unless you're really into that. In that case, I love and support you. So, we're at my graduation ceremony. I have to go and get my academic dress. I walk over to the line and my darling mum decides that this random young man who is also there for his graduation day, she hands me over to him. She like kind of grabs his arm and is like, oh, could you look after my daughter? Oh, you know, and I just, he just looked mortified. He was like, what?
2: He said three words to you and then moved away.
1: Yeah. Yeah. And like, I'm an adult. He's an adult. And I was like, thanks, Mum. You know, and she's like, oh, have a good ceremony. And I was like, why?
2: It's also not like you'd done that before.
1: Yeah, this was not my first, truth be told, not my first graduation ceremony.
2: Mm-mm.
1: Not my first university graduation ceremony. No. Yes, very bizarre. These mums that have these kind of odd behaviors sometimes. And so, yeah, I picked this story because I could feel for Josie a little bit. But, you know, I would have grabbed Bonnie and I would have left exactly the same.
2: Yeah, I think she did well.
1: That's it. That's it. You don't want to be prisoner to your own mum. Miley Cyrus and Dua Lipa up next, and then New Religion by Bebe Rexha. You're on Joy Weekend. Breck.

0: Joy, weekend breakfast. You want one sugar or two?
1: I think I need three.
2: Or four?
1: Sugars? Yeah, this is Joy Weekend Breakfast. You're with Annie.
3: And Joel.
1: Yep.
4: Joy Weekend Scrambles. It's not what you think it is.
2: That's right. We've prepared an anagram for you to unscramble. Free clue included. So, today's scramble is giant log.
1: That's G-I-A-N-T-L-O-G.
2: The clue, now you're showing off. 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
1: Good morning, Benjamin Salt with you for Joy News at 9. A promise of free dental care for Victorians is on the cards under a first-of-its-kind policy from the state Labor government. Victorian Premier Ben Carroll will today announce plans to open 10 free public dental clinics, 7 in Melbourne and 3 in regional locations, if Labor wins the election in November. The new policy will cost $230 million over 3 years and is the first cost-of-living pitch by the new Premier, who said this is not a one-off boost, it's structural cost-of-living support and it's a national first. An investigation into another safety incident involving conflicting instructions at Sydney Airport is being conducted by the Australian Transport Safety Bureau. At just after 8 a.m. yesterday morning, a Qantas flight bound for Melbourne had been given permission to turn onto a taxiway, which was in use by another Qantas flight that had arrived from the Gold Coast. The crew of the Melbourne-bound flight noticed the other aircraft and stopped to let the aircraft pass ahead of them. The incident is the fourth of its kind in just over 3 weeks, with Qantas advising that it would support the Bureau's investigation. The body of missing teenage hiker Lily Hooper was recovered from the Natai National Park on Thursday evening following an 8-day search by nearly 1,000 volunteers. It was reported that the recovery was made difficult due to dense bushland and steep cliffs in the national park, with her body being discovered by a volunteer on Thursday morning. The teenager's family were initially told of her survival, with the mistake being corrected by authorities approximately 10 minutes later. New South Wales Police Commissioner Mal Lanyon has apologised for the embarrassment and confusion caused by the miscommunication. An inquiry by the Tasmanian government into discrimination and bullying in Tasmania schools was released this week. The Star Observer reports the inquiry has found that LGBTQ plus students are disproportionately targets of bullying, with inadequacies and inconsistencies in LGBTQ plus policies and procedures across educational sectors, resulting in a lack of support for both students and staff. There were also cases where name change acceptance and management and the provision of appropriate bathroom and change room facilities for transgender or gender diverse students were not always supported, including the handling of discrimination and bullying incidents. Recommendations from the inquiry include funding for additional LGBTQ plus policies, additional mental health support staff, mandatory discrimination and bully management training, and consideration for unisex bathrooms. From car salesman to royalty, a former Belgium car salesman has become a prince after Belgium's Prince Laurent has legally recognised 26-year-old Clement van den Kerkenhove as his son, following a DNA test which confirmed the royal lineage. The BBC reports that van den Kerkenhove was quietly brought into Laurent's family 6 months ago, with the details just emerging. Whilst he has formally become a prince, he will not receive a royal allowance, nor will he be part of the royal line of succession or take part in royal activities. And the Sydney Gay and Lesbian Mardi Gras have announced Hyperbloom as the theme for the 2027 festival. According to Mardi Gras' website, Hyperbloom is an invitation to let everything within us come alive. Louder in our joy, deeper in our love, prouder in our bodies, and a force to be reckoned with. And every time one of us lets more of ourselves show,

0: Eagles playing out tomorrow. NAFL last night, Brisbane down Collingwood 159-96. And this afternoon, it will be Carlton versus Fremantle, Melbourne versus Bulldogs. And then tonight, it will be Geelong versus Richmond and Adelaide against GWS.
1: Joy weather.
0: And taking a look around the country today, in Wurrung, Sydney, mostly sunny and 22 degrees. Cloudy in Mianjin, Brisbane and 22. 17 degrees and a possible morning shower in Tardanya, Adelaide. Up in Gurumilla, Darwin, sunny and 33. A top of 12 in Nipaluna, Hobart with showers. Over in Boorloo, Perth, it will be 22 with a shower or two. Looking at our national capital, Ngambri-Ngunnawal, Canberra, it will be mostly sunny with a top of 18. And in Nam, Melbourne, it's currently 13.5 degrees, a shower or two today, and heading for a top of 16. I'm Benjamin Salt, and that's the latest from Joy News.
2: Good morning. It's about to be. The pastries are prepped. The kitchen is cooking. And the barista is brewing. Joy Weekend Breakfast, now serving.
3: That's right, we are now serving Benjamin Salt, who is back, our lovely, incredible newsreader. How are you doing, Ben?
0: Good morning, I'm wonderful, Annie. How are you?
3: Good. How was your holiday?
0: I had a great few days away. Good morning, Joel.
4: Good morning, Ben.
0: It was lovely. I got back on, when did I get back? Wednesday evening, back into it.
3: Yes.
0: And back here at Joy this morning, which is wonderful.
3: Yes, and you've already had an eventful morning.
0: I have. It's been nonstop. I'm going to need a cup of tea to lie down after this. But it's been wonderful.
3: If you missed it, Ben was on Early Birds this morning, and you can catch up on any of the Joy podcasts at joy.org.au, including ours, mind you. Let's get back to business, though.
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4: That's right. We gave you an anagram before the news. The anagram was giant log.
3: That's GIANTLOG.
4: The clue, now you're showing off. And the answer, which Ben Salt got in first, and then yes. Little Jace.
3: Yes.
4: Gloating.
3: Gloating. Yeah. And Little Jace has texted us in, if I said this was six in a row, I'd be gloating. Yes, but you'd also be incorrect, Little Jace. That's seven in a row. Wow.
4: Seven in a row.
3: You legend. You absolute
0: winning
3: legend.
0: Streak, like absolute. I said last time.
3: Mm-hmm. Now, I know you just gave us an incredible weather report, Ben, but Joel?
2: Weather? Where?
4: Bringing you the weather in a place with a fun name. Today in Boring, cloudy and a top of 26 degrees with temperatures dropping to 19 in the evening. It's currently 21. Tomorrow, partly cloudy and a top of 25 degrees. Looking ahead to the next 7 days, mostly sunny with temperatures in the low to mid 20s. That's all for Weather Wear.
3: 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The most default temperature.
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4: It's the middest of temperatures
3: it
4: out.
3: It is the most middest of middest temperatures.
0: It's a temperate temperature. Where, pray tell, is Boring?
4: Well, there are actually two towns called Boring, but I've gone with the one in, it's Oregon, US, right? Is that how we say it?
3: Yes.
4: Yeah. Okay, I'm just checking
3: Oregon.
4: On.
3: Like the Oregon Trail.
4: Yeah, like the Oregon Trail. Anyway, it was named after William H. Boring. Hmm. He's an early settler and a Civil War veteran.
0: Wow.
4: Oh. It's home to the North American Bigfoot Center. Wow. Which is actually pretty cool.
0: That's
4: so if
0: that's
4: you want to know boring. About Bigfoots, you go to Boring, which is kind of funny. And Boring is famously paired with the towns Boring and Dull in Scotland to form a marketing and tourism alliance known as the League of Extraordinary Villages.
0: Wow.
3: That's wonderful. That's a pretty good marketing.
4: So there's a Boring and a Dull over in Scotland.
0: I want to go to the Bigfoot Centre.
4: We should all go there.
0: That'd be wonderful.
3: We've got Damage by Men and then Royal Blue by Bella Habib. Don't go anywhere. You're on Joy Weekend Breakfast.
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4: 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You're on Joy Weekend Breakfast.
5: Ding, ding. You sure are. It's Annie.
6: It's Joe.
7: And Ben.
5: Yay. You're on Joy Weekend Breakfast. Joe.
6: Yes.
5: I asked you a question earlier this week and I phrased it in a particular way and you said, ooh, that'd be good for radio.
6: Oh, yeah.
5: So we're going to do this new segment. Tell the people what it is.
6: All right. It's called What and Why, where we ask a question that's already been answered.
5: So, first up, what is the most traumatizing children's movie and why is it The Neverending Story? I'm going to throw to you first, Ben, because we've literally just had this discussion.
7: And I talked about it this morning on Early Birds.
5: Yes, yes. So, slight throwback to Early Birds.
7: It takes me back. the scene where he's got the horse and they're going through the mud pit and then the horse gets stuck. And, yes, it doesn't end well. And it's very... Yes, it's quite a sad scene. But I sort of thought about it a little more deeply, and there's a bit of a moral to it. I think the reason that happened was he didn't have confidence in himself. So
6: yeah.
7: I think there was some sort of underlying message there.
5: Yeah.
7: Still very traumatic, though.
5: Yeah, I think they do that in kids' films a lot, though, where they're just like, oh, but, you know, there's a moral, there's a story, but, you know, there's so much adversity.
7: I wasn't getting the moral as a child. I was more worried about the horse.
5: Exactly.
6: You're bawling your eyes out because said horse is... stuck in the mud, and you're like, well, we know what happens when you're stuck in quicksand. You go through the five stages of grief, and then you hit rock bottom.
7: Yeah. I think there's something sad, too, about the whole world, that whole Fantasia falling apart at the end, too.
6: Yeah.
7: Anyway.
5: You've got a message from Little Jace, who also empathises for the horse in the swamp.
7: Yes, the horse in the swamp.
5: Yeah, sorry. There should be a trigger warning on this segment. for me, the most traumatising film that I saw as a kid is definitely the Tigger movie.
6: Have you seen the Tigger movie? I don't remember it, but I'm getting visceral...
5: Like emotional response.
6: What happened?
5: The whole thing about the Tigger movie is that Tigger goes off in search of his family. He is really sad because he's alone. And he goes off in search of his family and he doesn't find them. He doesn't find any other Tiggers.
7: Oh, no.
5: And then he comes back to the 100-acre wood and, you know, Pooh and everybody else are like, but we're your family. And so it's a beautiful message. But as a kid... all I got was Tigger was sad, Tigger didn't have a family, and Tigger was alone.
6: Tigger's still the only Tigger.
5: And, you know, Tigger, and the point is, you know, that you're unique, you're your own person, and, you know, you can... I mean, it's kind of a beautiful kind of queer narrative in that you can choose your family.
7: Yes, that's a good point.
5: Yeah. Yes, but... I was far too young.
7: You don't get that as a child.
5: No.
7: It's just the surface level stuff.
5: Yes. Well, Joel?
6: I feel like that with Around the Twist.
7: Oh.
5: Around the Twist?
6: Yeah. Because it's a kid's show and
5: as
6: then
5: in,
6: there's...
5: Have you ever?
6: Yes.
5: Ever felt like this?
6: Yes. It made my youngest brother, Dale, every time that came on when he was little, he would start crying.
7: I want to live in a haunted house.
6: Absolute tantrum. And I just remember that episode where the... the boy gets pregnant.
5: Yeah, that's a multiple award-winning episode.
6: That boggles my mind because I don't think I slept properly for a week after that.
7: I just want to live in a lighthouse.
6: I agree.
5: All right, we've got three songs for you up next. American Girls by Harry Styles. I guess, you know, I'm a girl, so that can be my song. All the Good Boys Are Gay. That one's for you, Ben.
7: Thank you.
5: And Fabulous for Joel.
6: Schwing!
5: Yay. You're on Joy Weekend Brekkie.

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12: Good morning, good morning. You're on Joy Weekend Breakfast with Annie.
13: And me, I guess I'm Joel.
12: And you guess? Are you here, Joel? Are you here physically, mentally, emotionally, spiritually, metaphysically? Where are you at?
13: I'm definitely here physically, mentally, maybe a little bit less so.
12: Yeah.
13: I need a good sleep.
12: Yeah. Well, little Jace is mentally, physically, metaphysically, spiritually...
13: And hypothetically,
12: op shopping, reject shopping. They've sent us these really adorable mugs that have a rainbow on them with a purple heart in the center and love is love on the bottom.
13: So cute.
12: They're really cute. And it's quite funny because we have been talking about colored hearts all morning after the shenanigan that was Early Birds with Steve and Ben, in which they received a text message that Ben got a pink sparkly heart and then Steve called out that he hadn't gotten even a brown heart, and so then people were sending in Steve.
13: Steve got brown hearts then.
12: Steve got brown hearts. So I guess my question is 0427569949, what coloured heart are you? I'm going to put this out there. I'm not soliciting, but I do love yellow hearts. I think yellow hearts are a really cute colour to use. What colour heart are you, Joel?
13: Well, I have a bit of a hot take on that. Yellow heart is my least favourite heart just because it's the same colour as most of the face emojis.
12: No, but that's why I like it, because I like the colour coordination.
13: Oh, yeah, that's true.
12: Of the
13: yeah, that's fair. Mine would be green, but yes. I also like the pink non-sparkly heart.
12: I love pink sparkly heart, but I feel like that's taken. Yeah.
13: And if you put the two of them together, you get Watermelone.
12: Watermelone. Watermelone in your home. Okay, if you don't know that meme, Vine,
13: that was,
12: sorry about that.
13: Played so much when we first started dating. Oh, my God.
12: By me.
13: You would quote it all the time.
12: It's a whole series on Vine. Get about it. Yeah. We did also just have a chat to the incredible president of Joy, John Wintle, who is up next on SatMag. And he said he is a blue heart guy.
13: Dark blue.
12: Dark blue heart guy, but likes to send purple hearts for people when he feels that they're being brave.
13: And we love that, John.
12: Yeah, and I get that, you know, purple heart medal for bravery. He said most people don't get it. They're just like, oh, okay, thanks for the cute purple heart. But that also could be a symbol of the asexual community and their sort of... platonic relationships and platonic love. So yeah. It's really, really, really cute, you know. We've just got a text message in from Jay. More of a green heart.
13: Ah, a man of my heart, Jay.
12: Mm-hmm.
13: That's it.
12: Mm-hmm. So, yes, all of the different coloured hearts here this morning that make up the beautiful community network that is Joy 94.9. Joel.
13: Yep.
12: You came to me earlier this week because you'd been doing some thinky thoughts and you...
13: Been doing some stupid thoughts.
12: You were like, what if an initialism...
13: Yes.
12: ...meant something else? Can you explain what we're about to talk about, please?
13: Yeah, I'm calling it BLT.
12: Okay.
13: All right, because it's obviously breakfast themed. But basically, we're pitching new meanings for well-established acronyms.
12: Mm-hmm.
13: So BLT obviously stands for bacon, lettuce, and tomato. Although I didn't know that until, I don't know, we went to Macca's a few times. And you explained to me that it was a BLT thing.
12: That really feels like you're accusing me of introducing you to Macca's.
13: Well, you kind of did.
12: Life. Well, that's allowed. I'm sorry that, you know...
13: I like Macca's.
12: It's a staple of my diet.
13: It is.
12: Anyway.
13: So, here we go. I'm going to give you some ones. You can let me know if you'd rate them.
12: All right.
13: Whether they're good. So, BLT could be beavers love terraforming.
12: Why?
13: Why not? If you see a dam and you go, man, look at that. That's some serious BLT.
12: Okay. Next.
13: All right. What about, I mean, you do this. You BLT all the time. Big loud trombone.
12: Yep.
13: Uh-huh. Or, you know, sometimes when you go to the zoo, you might see a pretty awesome BLT, a baboon love triangle.
12: Oh, spicy. Is that the new reality TV show?
13: BLT.
12: Coming soon from Australia Zoo.
13: In a world where baboons form love triangles.
12: This is that world.
13: That is that world. All right. You can have a BLT on a sign near a lake. Mm-hmm. BLT, beware, large tadpoles.
12: Okay, Dr. Seuss.
13: Or kids in the playground, it's BLT, it's Beyblade launch time.
12: Oh, my God. I actually, earlier this year, was invited to participate in a Beyblade tournament, and it was a great bit of nostalgia just to hear that noise again. I watched. I was a spectator. I was in the crowd. It was fun.
13: Beyblades are sick. All right, that's enough BLT for now. I'll give you more later.
12: Okay. This is a spicy little BLT. Spicy is not the word. Anyway, 7,500 Miles by Oliver Cronin and MP by Amory Beach. I have to admit, I haven't heard either of these songs.
13: Mezzopiano.
12: Yeah, it's very... No? Yeah, is it Mezzopiano? I'm looking forward to finding out what MP stands for because if it's not Mezzopiano, then I don't know what we're doing here. You're on Joy Weekend Breakfast.

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2: 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You want one sugar or two?
3: It's time for This or That with Annie.
4: And Joel.
3: This or That is a game of Rage Bait where I read a list of songs and Joel earnestly attempts to guess the artist. Today's category is Florence and the Machine, an alternative band that plays with the macabre and gothic imagery and the beautiful songwriting of Florence Welch.
4: You love Florence and the Machine.
3: I love Florence and the Machine, so I'm going to be a little bit offended if you don't get a lot of these. And Rage Against the Machine, who's a hardcore band from LA. Have you ever heard Rage Against the Machine, Joel?
4: Unless you played me a little bit, nah.
3: Great. Well, it's rock, it's hardcore, it's fun.
4: All right, hit me with it.
2: This or That.
3: The first song title is Renegades of Funk.
4: Okay, that's got to be Race Against the Machine. Rage.
3: Yes. What Kind of Man?
4: Florence?
3: Yep. Killing in the Name.
4: Killing in the Name?
3: Mm-hmm.
4: Is that Florence?
3: No.
4: Oh.
3: It's like that's Rage Against the Machine's biggest hit, my love.
4: Oh!
3: Rabbit Heart.
4: Rabbit Heart. Rabbit or rabbit?
3: Rabbit, like bunny rabbit.
4: Oh, like bunny rabbit. Mm-hmm. Is that Florence?
3: Yes. The Ghost of Tom Joad.
4: Okay, that sounds pretty ragey.
3: Yeah. Spectrum.
4: Spectrum.
3: Mm-hmm.
4: That's got to be Florence.
3: Yes. Strangeness and Charm.
4: That sounds like a Florence title.
3: It sure is. Down Rodeo.
4: Down Rodeo. Feeling a bit of rage when I hear that title. It's got to be Rage Against the Machine.
3: Sure is. Queen of Peace.
4: Queen of Peace? Mm-hmm. Is that rage as well?
3: No, it's not.
4: Uh-oh.
3: Sleep Now in the Fire.
4: Sleep Now in the Fire. Mm-hmm. With Rage Against the Machine.
3: Yes. Wake Up.
4: Is that Florence?
3: Nope.
4: Ooh.
3: What the Water Gave Me.
4: It gave me Florence and the Machine.
3: It sure did. You've Got the Love.
4: I've got the love for Florence and the Machine.
3: Cosmic Love.
4: Uh-oh. What is it with you and love? You always find song tracks with
3: There's
4: love.
3: There's a lot
4: in them.
3: Of songs about love. Yeah,
4: there is. Okay, is that Rage Against
3: no.
4: the Machine? Uh-oh, you're going to hate me for that one. Is that bad?
3: Oh, that's bad. Oh. Bomb Track.
4: Bomb Track.
3: Bomb Track.
4: Oh.
3: Like Bob-omb.
4: I thought you said Bum Track.
3: Get your rage. Head back on track.
4: Rage Against the Machine.
3: Calm Like a Bomb. I said bomb again, not bum.
4: Florence?
3: No.
4: Oh.
3: Bullet in the Head.
4: Okay, that's Florence.
3: No. Kiss with a Fist.
4: Kiss with a Fist. Is that Rage?
3: No.
4: Oh.
3: All right, you should get this one. Dog Days Are Over.
4: Rage Against the Machine.
3: Oh, no.
4: Oh, no. Was that Florence?
3: Yes.
4: Oh.
3: Ashes in the Fall.
4: Okay, that sounds like Rage Against the Machine.
3: Yes, okay, we're back on track,
4: God.
3: Maybe. No Light, No Light.
4: Florence.
3: Yes. People of the Sun.
4: That sounds like a Florence title.
3: It is not.
4: Oh.
3: Free.
4: Florence.
3: Yes. Freedom.
4: Freedom.
3: Freedom, sorry.
4: Freedom.
3: Freedom. Dominic
4: Freedom, the truck driver.
3: Yeah.
4: Is that Rage?
3: It is. Never Let Me Go.
4: Okay, that's got to be Florence.
3: Yes. Mic Check.
4: Florence?
3: No. Only If For a Night.
4: Is that Florence?
3: Yes. Ooh.
4: I don't think I did well today.
3: You had a really bad streak in there.
4: How many?
3: There was four in a row that you really missed, including Dog Days Are Over, which is a sin.
4: So anyway, I'm going to die during...
3: If Joel doesn't come back...
4: If I don't come back after the songs,
3: after
4: we know
3: Trampoline
4: why.
3: And I Knew It, I Knew You, you know
4: I
3: that his
4: know
3: dog
4: it.
3: Days are over.
4: I didn't know it, so I'm in trouble.
3: You're on Joy Weekend Breakfast.

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1: We have been Joy Weekend Breakfast, and up next is the incredible Saturday Magazine. Before we hand over, we do have Make Me Wanna by Gia Darcy coming up next, and I want to do a couple of shout-outs. Shout-out to Beth for listening this morning. It's always lovely to have you here. Shout-out to the Michaels that bring us joy every week, every day. 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
1: 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And, Joel, have you got us,
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2: 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And there you have it.
1: Beautiful. Succinct. Have a nice weekend.
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1: Good morning, Benjamin Salt with you for Joy News at 10. A promise of free dental care for Victorians is on the cards under a first-of-its-kind policy from the state Labor government. Victoria Premier Ben Carroll will today announce plans to open 10 free public dental clinics, 7 in Melbourne and 3 in regional locations, if Labor wins the election in November. The new policy will cost $230 million over 3 years and is the first cost-of-living pitch by the new Premier, who said this is not a one-off boost, it's structural cost-of-living support and it's a national first. An investigation into another safety incident involving conflicting instructions at Sydney Airport is being conducted by the Australian Transport Safety Bureau. At just after 8 a.m. yesterday morning, a Qantas flight bound for Melbourne had been given permission to turn onto a taxiway which was in use by another Qantas flight that had arrived from the Gold Coast. The crew of the Melbourne bound flight noticed the other aircraft and stopped to let the aircraft pass ahead of them. The incident is the fourth of its kind in just over 3 weeks, with Qantas advising that it would support the Bureau's investigation. The body of missing teenage hiker Lily Hooper was recovered from the Natai National Park on Thursday evening following an 8-day search by nearly 1,000 volunteers. It was reported that the recovery was made difficult due to dense bushland and steep cliffs in the national park, with her body being discovered by a volunteer on Thursday morning. The teenager's family were initially told of her survival, with the mistake being corrected by authorities approximately 10 minutes later. New South Wales Police Commissioner Mal Lanyon has apologised for the embarrassment and confusion caused by the miscommunication. An inquiry by the Tasmanian government into discrimination and bullying in Tasmanian schools was released this week. The Star Observer reports the inquiry has found that LGBTQ plus students are disproportionately targets of bullying, with inadequacies and inconsistencies in LGBTQ plus policies and procedures across educational sectors, resulting in a lack of support for both students and staff. There were also cases where name change acceptance and management and provision of appropriate bathroom and change room facilities for transgender or gender diverse students were not always supported, including the handling of discrimination and bullying incidents. Recommendations from the inquiry include funding for additional LGBTQ plus policies, additional mental health support staff, mandatory discrimination and bully management training, and consideration for unisex bathrooms. From car salesman to royalty, a former Belgium car salesman has become a prince after Belgium's Prince Laurent has legally recognised 26-year-old Clement van Kerkenhove as his son, following a DNA test which confirmed the royal lineage. The BBC reports that van Kerkenhove was quietly brought into Laurent's family 6 months ago, with the details just emerging. And whilst he has formally become a prince, he will not receive a royal allowance, nor will he be part of the royal line of succession or take part in royal activities. And the Sydney Gay and Lesbian Mardi Gras have announced Hyperbloom as the theme for the 2027 festival. According to the Mardi Gras website, Hyperbloom is an invitation to let everything within us come alive. Louder in our joy, deeper in our love, prouder in our bodies, and a force to be reckoned with. And every time one of us lets more of ourselves show, someone else sees the way to be. The official rainbow season will run from the 12th of February to the 7th of March 2027. And in sports, the Bingham Cup kicked off this week in Brisbane. Hosted by the Brisbane Hustlers, the 4 days of competition has brought together LGBTQ plus rugby clubs from Australia and around the world, with the First Nations Lorikeets also making their debut at the event. This also includes the Amanda Cup, which is the women's competition. The knockout games commence this weekend, following a series of round-robin games on Thursday and Friday, with the finals playing out tomorrow.